0: Kemi Badenoch claims the ban wouldn't be happening without the Tories' input.
1: Keir Starmer has been pushed into this, but I'm not complaining, because if he's doing something that I'm asking him to do, however imperfectly, then I'm happy with that. But he's added other things like curfews, which no one was talking about, which conflict with his view that those people should be able to vote.
0: A high school teacher is being convicted of sexually abusing and murdering the baby he adopted. Jamie Varley's partner, John McGowan Fazakerley, has been found guilty of allowing the death of 13-month-old Preston Davy in Blackpool in 2023. The captain of a Russian shadow fleet tanker intercepted by British troops in a UK first has been charged with contravening sanctions. The ship remains anchored off the coast of Weymouth after its seizure at the weekend. And a yellow heat health alert's been issued for much of central and southern England as temperatures start to rise. They run from Wednesday till Monday. That's the latest. I'm AJ Walsh.
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4: A few bright spells to start the day, but clouds soon thickening through the morning as outbreaks of rain move in from the west. Despite the cloud and rain, it will stay warm with a high of 23 degrees. Sunset this evening is at 9:28pm. Tonight remains rather mild and humid with some cloud lingering. Looking ahead, the next few days look generally drier with some warm spells of sunshine. Sunshine may be hazy at times and it will feel increasingly humid, especially overnight.
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1: Brought to you by Leonardo of Yeovil, the home of British helicopters.
2: Police are reminding the public that privately owned e-scooters remain illegal to use on public roads and spaces. Under current law, e-scooters can only be ridden on private land and only with the landowner's permission. That means they're not allowed on roads, pavements, cycle lanes, or in parks. Anyone caught using one of these in these areas could face prosecution as they're committing a criminal offence. Despite being widely available to buy, e-scooters are classed as motor vehicles. That brings legal requirements like a driving licence and insurance, neither of which can currently be obtained for private models, making their use in public effectively unlawful. Police say they're working with retailers to improve awareness, but stress that enforcement remains necessary, particularly in response to safety concerns and public complaints. There are some exceptions. Government-approved rental trials are running in selected areas where e-scooters can be used legally under strict conditions by licensed riders. Officers warn that those who break the rules risk having their scooter seized, receiving penalty points and facing charges, including for riding without insurance or a license. The message is clear. If it's privately owned, keep it off public spaces. If you have an item of community news from where you live, please send it to info@radio9springs.com.

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1: Something about you. The way I'm looking at you, whatever. Keep looking at me. Getting scared now. Right? Don't feel me, baby. It's just Justin.

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2: From the Sky News Centre at 2. Iran are just kicking off against New Zealand in the World Cup. Speaking before the game, the team's head coach said the players are there to play football and aren't political people. Protests are expected in Los Angeles. Joe Rawson's in the United States.
3: The squad's participation had been in doubt with visa issues affecting staff and officials. Tarimi, speaking before the game, said the atmosphere has taken away the sense of joy, adding it goes against FIFA's message of football bringing people together. They've been training in Mexico, having had to move their tournament base away from America.
2: Meanwhile, Donald Trump says he's very happy about signing a deal with Iran. The US president has been speaking in France on the sidelines of the G7 summit. He repeated his claims that ships have started moving through the Strait of Hormuz. It's been confirmed a social media ban for under-16s will take effect from next year. Snapchat, TikTok and Instagram are among the apps included, but messaging services like WhatsApp aren't. Here's some of what years 8s, 9s and 10s reckon.
4: Overall, I think it's a bad thing. You might feel more isolated in a way.
5: I'm going to miss connecting with people.
6: I love being able to see what people are up to and people that I wouldn't necessarily talk to.
7: I think a social media free life would be a better way to grow up.
8: On TikTok, I spend like 40 minutes. I just use it on the bus ride home.
2: Officials confirmed 8 people have been killed after a US Air Force bomber crashed shortly after taking off from an American base. Reuters say 2 Boeing employees were among those on board. 2 men who worked for a Russian-speaking taskmaster have been found guilty of arson attacks on property linked to the Prime Minister. They were convicted of setting fire to a house and a car. And FIFA won't be taking action against a VAR official who was accused of making an offensive gesture during the World Cup match between Germany and Curaçao. Sean Evans made an upside-down OK symbol in front of his leg, which is seen as a white supremacist sign. That's the latest. I'm AJ Walsh.
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10: A few bright spells to start the day, but clouds soon thickening through the morning as outbreaks of rain move in from the west. Despite the cloud and rain, it will stay warm with a high of 23 degrees. Sunset this evening is at 9:28pm. Tonight remains rather mild and humid with some cloud lingering. Looking ahead, the next few days look generally drier with some warm spells of sunshine. Sunshine may be hazy at times and it will feel increasingly humid, especially overnight.
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2: You open your messages expecting a meme, and instead, it's something you didn't ask for. Unwanted, explicit images or videos, often called cyber flashing, a growing concern. It's when someone sends sexual content without consent, typically for their own gratification or to shock, humiliate or distress the person receiving it. In the past year alone, there have been 110 reports of cyber flashing across the Avon and Somerset police area. While some may brush it off as a joke, police warn the impact can be serious, causing anxiety, embarrassment, fear, and lasting distress. Officers also say those responsible can go on to commit more serious offences. Cyber flashing became a criminal offence in England and Wales in January 2024 under the Online Safety Act. Anyone found guilty could face up to 2 years in prison, a fine or both, and may be placed on the Sex Offenders Register. It can happen through social media, messaging apps, dating platforms, or even in public spaces via Bluetooth or AirDrop. If you receive an explicit image you didn't ask for, don't respond. Block the sender and report it by calling the non-emergency number 101. If you can, keep evidence. Police say reporting these incidents can help prevent further harm. And if you are affected, support is available. If you have an item of community news from where you live, please send it to info@radio9springs.com.

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2: From the Sky News Centre at 3. Iran's national anthem has been jeered by some sections of the crowd in Los Angeles as the team's turbulent build-up to this World Cup finally concluded. Iran are currently level against New Zealand in their opening match of the World Cup, with both teams having one goal each at this stage. Meanwhile, Donald Trump says he's very happy about signing a deal with Iran.
3: Very importantly, the oil is plummeting down and the stock market is shooting up like a rocket, and the oil has taken its biggest plunge and we're into the low numbers. And the main thing is that Iran will not have a nuclear weapon. They fully agreed to that.
2: The US president has been speaking in France on the sidelines of the G7 summit. He repeated his claims that ships have started moving through the Strait of Hormuz. Mr. Trump insists the vital shipping route will be completely opened by Friday when a framework to end the war is due to be signed. The Prime Minister says under-16s will be banned from social media next spring. It'll mean they're prevented from having an account on platforms including TikTok and YouTube. Jessica Butchers from social enterprise Scroll Aware, she's very happy with the decision.
4: I think we have to do it. It's like anything, right? It's like seatbelts, it's like alcohol, it's like smoking. There will always be children that will have access to these things. But it's about the message that it sends and about the line in the sand that we put for parents. And they're the ones that are calling out for this.
2: A high school teacher is being found guilty of sexually abusing and murdering a 13-month-old boy. Jamie Varley had adopted Preston Davey just months before killing him in Lancashire in 2023. Police say more than 100 arrests have been made on suspicion of showing support for Palestine Action. A protest was held outside the Royal Courts of Justice after the decision to uphold the ban on the proscribed terrorist group. And a yellow heat health alert have been issued for much of central and southern England as temperatures start to rise. They run from Wednesday until next Monday. Health officials are warning of some impact on health and care services. That's the latest. I'm AJ Walsh.
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6: A few bright spells to start the day, but clouds soon thickening through the morning as outbreaks of rain move in from the west. Despite the cloud and rain, it will stay warm with a high of 23 degrees. Sunset this evening is at 9:28pm. Tonight remains rather mild and humid with some cloud lingering. Looking ahead, the next few days look generally drier with some warm spells of sunshine. Sunshine may be hazy at times and it will feel increasingly humid, especially overnight.
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1: Brought to you by Leonardo of Yeovil, the home of British helicopters.
2: Somerset Council has announced plans to build 580 new council homes over the next 5 years, placing housing at the heart of a new long-term strategy for the county. Developed in partnership with Homes in Somerset, the Social Housing Development Strategy aims to deliver high-quality, energy-efficient homes by March 2031. The focus is on affordability, sustainability, and meeting the needs of Somerset's diverse communities, helping to create safe, secure places for people to live. The Council says the scheme will support residents' physical, mental, and social well-being, with low-carbon homes designed to promote independence whilst reducing energy costs and tackling fuel poverty. The strategy also looks at expanding housing into rural areas, recognising their unique challenges, while addressing complex housing needs and supporting displaced people. Projects already completed include developments in Minehead and Taunton, with further schemes currently underway in Bridgewater and Taunton. Councillor Frederica Smith-Roberts says the plan sets out a bold and inclusive vision, built on strong partnerships with landowners, developers and local communities. She says it goes beyond bricks and mortar, aiming to strengthen communities, support economic growth and respond to climate change, ensuring everyone in Somerset has access to a safe and affordable home. If you have an item of community news from where you live, please send it to info@radio9springs.com.

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3: From the Sky News Centre at 4. Iran have become the first team in World Cup history to compete in a country with which they're at war. The country's national anthem was greeted by audible boos within the stadium. They're currently playing against New Zealand in their opening match. Both teams are level with 2 goals each at this stage. Protests have been taking place outside the venue with groups who are against the government in Tehran. Meanwhile, Donald Trump insists the Strait of Hormuz will be completely open on Friday when a peace deal with Iran is formally signed in Switzerland. Arriving at the G7, the US president says ships are starting to go through the vital trading route, which was largely blocked during the war.
4: I felt badly that we had to go back on the attack for 2 nights, and I thought a third, but we made it before that happened. But I think a lot of great things are going to happen in the Middle East right now.
3: Elon Musk has described the UK's social media ban for under-16s as a wolf in sheep's clothing. His X platform's among those to be restricted for children from next year. It was put to Online Safety Minister Kanishka Narayan that some tech companies have been fined here but haven't paid up.
5: I'm absolutely not happy with the pace and rigour of us acting and keeping young people safe. We want to go further, we want to go faster. That is why we have asked Ofcom to do an urgent review of its capability. We will give it all the powers, all the resources to make sure that it's acting robustly.
3: Officials confirmed 8 people have been killed after a US Air Force bomber crashed shortly after taking off from an American base. Reuters say 2 Boeing employees were among those on board. Many motorists are paying high interest rates when spreading the cost of their car insurance. Consumer Group Which says some firms are charging annual percentage rates comparable to credit cards. And David Tennant joins the cast of the upcoming 6th season of Only Murders in the Building. The Doctor Who actor will join Jodie Whittaker and Jim Broadbent on the Disney Plus show. The casting announcement was made on its social media. That's the latest. I'm AJ Walsh.
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7: A few bright spells to start the day, but clouds soon thickening through the morning as outbreaks of rain move in from the west. Despite the cloud and rain, it will stay warm with a high of 23 degrees. Sunset this evening is at 9:28pm. Tonight remains rather mild and humid with some cloud lingering. Looking ahead, the next few days look generally drier with some warm spells of sunshine. Sunshine may be hazy at times and it will feel increasingly humid, especially overnight.
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1: Brought to you by Leonardo of Yeovil, the home of British helicopters.
2: A long-standing part of Britain's broadcasting landscape is set to fall silent. The BBC has confirmed that its Radio 4 long-wave service will be shut down, bringing to an end nearly a century of long-wave radio transmission, a move some listeners have described as criminal. The service, broadcast on 198 kHz, has been transmitted from the Droitwich transmitting station for more than 90 years, reaching across the UK and beyond. Long-wave signals travel vast distances and are known for their reliability, particularly in areas where other radio or digital services struggle. But the BBC says the technology is now reaching the end of its life. And with listener numbers declining, investment in upgrades is no longer considered cost-effective. Most audiences, it says, have already moved to FM and digital platforms like DAB. The corporation has confirmed the service will close later in 2026, with at least 2 months' notice given to listeners. Daily on-air reminders will also help audiences switch to alternative ways of tuning in. A petition to save the service has gathered thousands of signatures, arguing long wave remains a vital lifeline, especially in rural areas with poor reception and limited internet access. For now, the countdown continues for one of radio's oldest and most far-reaching signals. If you have an item of community news where you live, please send it to info@radio9springs.com.

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2: From the Sky News Centre at 5, Donald Trump insists the Strait of Hormuz will be completely open on Friday when a peace deal with Iran is formally signed in Switzerland. Arriving at the G7, the US president says ships are starting to go through the vital trading route, which has largely been blocked during the war. The family of a man who took his own life after being left disabled through a COVID vaccination say the government's compensation scheme's failing victims. John Cross was denied a payout under the vaccine damage payment scheme, but following a legal challenge, his family found he'd have qualified. Peter Todd is their solicitor.
3: There's been 22,000 applications in respect of COVID vaccines so far under the scheme. Only 200 cases have received a payment.
2: A safeguarding review is expected to restart following the conviction of a teacher for the sexual abuse and murder of a baby. Jamie Varley adopted Preston Davey with his partner, who was found guilty of allowing his death in Blackpool. The review will focus on any missed opportunities to protect the 13-month-old. Dame Carol Hodmans, head of the Coram Children's Charity, which runs an adoption agency.
4: It is a rigorous process, and it's rightly a rigorous process, because this is a service for our most vulnerable children. It isn't possible to manage out every single risk, however hard we try, and we must never be complacent.
2: Officials confirmed 8 people have been killed after a US Air Force bomber crashed shortly after taking off from an American base. Reuters say 2 Boeing employees were among those on board. Iran have opened their World Cup campaign with a 2-2 draw against New Zealand. They came from behind twice. Belgium and Egypt drew 1-1 in the group's other game. And Bonnie Tyler is no longer in a coma, but a statement on her website says she's still very unwell and in intensive care. The Welsh singer was taken to hospital near her home in Faro in Portugal.
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6: A few bright spells to start the day, but clouds soon thickening through the morning as outbreaks of rain move in from the west. Despite the cloud and rain, it will stay warm with a high of 23 degrees. Sunset this evening is at 9:28 p.m. Tonight remains rather mild and humid with some cloud lingering. Looking ahead, the next few days look generally drier with some warm spells of sunshine. Sunshine may be hazy at times and it will feel increasingly humid, especially overnight.
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2: New figures released by Department for Environment, Food and Rural Affairs, or DEFRA, show how local councils across England are performing when it comes to recycling. And there's good news locally, with Somerset Council remaining in the top 10% of all authorities for recycling. The latest league tables show a recycling rate of 55.5%, placing Somerset 32nd out of 321 councils nationwide. Somerset Council says their success is down to the efforts of residents who continue to sort and recycle their waste carefully, and they also stress there's still room for improvement. A recent survey of household rubbish bins found that around 7% of what's being thrown away could be recycled at local recycling sites. Another 7% was made up of garden waste. Residents are being encouraged to compost at home where possible, helping return nutrients to the soil. Alternatively, garden waste can be taken to recycling centres free of charge or collected through a subscription service. For those unsure about how to recycle certain items, more information is available on the Somerset Council website. The message from the Somerset Council is, check before you throw and help push recycling rates even higher. If you have an item of community news from where you live, please send it to info@radio9springs.com.

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2: Brought to you by Leonardo of Yeovil, the home of British helicopters.
3: Police are reminding the public that privately owned e-scooters remain illegal to use on public roads and spaces. Under current law, e-scooters can only be ridden on private land and only with the landowner's permission. That means they're not allowed on roads, pavements, cycle lanes, or in parks. Anyone caught using one of these in these areas could face prosecution as they're committing a criminal offence. Despite being widely available to buy, e-scooters are classed as motor vehicles. That brings legal requirements like a driving licence and insurance, neither of which can currently be obtained for private models, making their use in public effectively unlawful. Police say they're working with retailers to improve awareness, but stress that enforcement remains necessary, particularly in response to safety concerns and public complaints. There are some exceptions. Government-approved rental trials are running in selected areas where e-scooters can be used legally under strict conditions by licensed riders. Officers warn that those who break the rules risk having their scooter seized, receiving penalty points and facing charges, including for riding without insurance or a license. The message is clear. If it's privately owned, keep it off public spaces. If you have an item of community news from where you live, please send it to info@radio9springs.com.

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2: From the Sky News Centre at 6, Donald Trump's claimed a preliminary deal to end the war in the Middle East has already been signed by the US and Iran. Speaking as he and other G7 leaders arrived in France, the president insisted the vital Strait of Hormuz will be fully open. Oil prices have dropped to a three-month low. He also says ships are starting to go through the vital shipping route.
3: I felt badly that we had to go back on the attack for two nights, and I thought a third, but we made it before that happened. But I think a lot of great things are going to happen in the Middle East right now.
2: 8 closed grooming gang cases are being reopened as part of a massive review of hundreds of files. They're the first to be referred back to police by Operation Beaconport, which is looking at 1,200 allegations where no action was taken. The family of a man who took his own life after being left severely disabled after a COVID jab say a compensation scheme's failing victims. John Cross was initially denied a payout, but following a legal challenge, his relatives found he'd have qualified for £120,000. Peter Todd's their solicitor.
4: There's been 22,000 applications in respect of COVID vaccines so far under the scheme. Only 200 cases have received a payment.
2: Ministers insist they're carefully considering the family's concerns. Bonnie Tyler's out of a coma but still very unwell, according to her spokesperson. The Welsh singer's been in hospital in Portugal for weeks after emergency intestinal surgery. Iran equalised twice as they started their World Cup campaign with a 2-2 draw against New Zealand. Belgium and Egypt also drew in the group's other match. And Manchester's been identified as Britain's top hotspot for house price growth. Rightmove found the average asking price for a home surged by 63% over the past decade. That's the latest. I'm Faye De Silva.
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6: A few bright spells to start the day, but clouds soon thickening through the morning as outbreaks of rain move in from the west. Despite the cloud and rain, it will stay warm with a high of 23 degrees. Sunset this evening is at 9:28pm. Tonight remains rather mild and humid with some cloud lingering. Looking ahead, the next few days look generally drier with some warm spells of sunshine. Sunshine may be hazy at times and it will feel increasingly humid, especially overnight.
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1: Brought to you by Leonardo of Yeovil, the home of British helicopters.
2: You open your messages expecting a meme, and instead, it's something you didn't ask for. Unwanted, explicit images or videos, often called cyber flashing, a growing concern. It's when someone sends sexual content without consent, typically for their own gratification or to shock, humiliate or distress the person receiving it. In the past year alone, there have been 110 reports of cyber flashing across the Avon and Somerset police area. While some may brush it off as a joke, police warn the impact can be serious, causing anxiety, embarrassment, fear, and lasting distress. Officers also say those responsible can go on to commit more serious offences. Cyber flashing became a criminal offence in England and Wales in January 2024 under the Online Safety Act. Anyone found guilty could face up to 2 years in prison, a fine or both, and may be placed on the sex offenders register. It can happen through social media, messaging apps, dating platforms, or even in public spaces via Bluetooth or AirDrop. If you receive an explicit image you didn't ask for, don't respond. Block the sender and report it by calling the non-emergency number 101. If you can, keep evidence. Police say reporting these incidents can help prevent further harm. And if you're affected, support is available. If you have an item of community news from where you live, please send it to info@radio9springs.com.

0: Mattia American Diner, off the A303 at Sparkford, near Yeovil. 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
2: A few bright spells to start the day, but clouds soon thickening through the morning as outbreaks of rain move in from the west. Despite the cloud and rain, it will stay warm with a high of 23 degrees. Sunset this evening is at 9:28pm. Tonight remains rather mild and humid with some cloud lingering. Looking ahead, the next few days look generally drier with some warm spells of sunshine. Sunshine may be hazy at times and it will feel increasingly humid, especially overnight.

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2: Brought to you by Leonardo of Yeovil, the home of British helicopters.
3: Somerset Council has announced plans to build 580 new council homes over the next 5 years, placing housing at the heart of a new long-term strategy for the county. Developed in partnership with Homes in Somerset, the Social Housing Development Strategy aims to deliver high-quality, energy-efficient homes by March 2031. The focus is on affordability, sustainability, and meeting the needs of Somerset's diverse communities, helping to create safe, secure places for people to live. The Council says the scheme will support residents' physical, mental, and social well-being, with low-carbon homes designed to promote independence whilst reducing energy costs and tackling fuel poverty. The strategy also looks at expanding housing into rural areas, recognising their unique challenges, while addressing complex housing needs and supporting displaced people. Projects already completed include developments in Minehead and Taunton, with further schemes currently underway in Bridgewater and Taunton. Councillor Frederica Smith-Roberts says the plan sets out a bold and inclusive vision, built on strong partnerships with landowners, developers and local communities. She says it goes beyond bricks and mortar, aiming to strengthen communities, support economic growth and respond to climate change, ensuring everyone in Somerset has access to a safe and affordable home. If you have an item of community news from where you live, please send it to info@radio9springs.com.

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2: From the Sky News Centre at 7, Donald Trump's celebrating a peace agreement with Iran, claiming the deal's all signed. The US president's arrived in France ahead of a G7 summit, but ahead of a formal signing in Switzerland on Friday, the terms remain unclear. It'll extend the current ceasefire, but Tehran's demanding Israel stop attacks on Lebanon too. Ishmael Baghai speaks for Iran's foreign ministry.
3: The US is committed and has a duty to honour its side of the memorandum of understanding. The American side is responsible for any breach of agreement by other players or US allies in the region.
2: A man's been charged with murder after a woman's body was found in southeast London. 47-year-old Barbara McCann was discovered at a property in Lewisham last Tuesday. The first 8 closed grooming gang cases are to be reopened. They're being referred back to police in a major national review, Amani Rana reports.
4: Operation Beaconport is examining cases from between January 2010 and March 2025, which involved two or more suspects accused of sexual abuse, more than one victim, and where no further action had been taken. It's considering hundreds of files where lines of inquiry may have been missed. The National Crime Agency says the reinvestigations mark the first step towards seeking justice for victims and survivors.
2: A family's fight for answers has reignited questions about how Britain compensates those harmed by COVID vaccines. NHS pharmacist John Cross was left severely disabled after a jab and later took his own life. He'd been denied a payout under a government scheme, but it was later found he would have qualified for thousands of pounds. Iran have opened their World Cup campaign with a 2-2 draw against New Zealand. Belgium and Egypt drew 1-1 in the group's other game. And a rare first edition copy of Wuthering Heights is up for sale. It's the first of Emily Bronte's original to be auctioned since 1908 and even comes with spelling mistakes. That's the latest. I'm Faye De Silva.
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6: A few bright spells to start the day, but clouds soon thickening through the morning as outbreaks of rain move in from the west. Despite the cloud and rain, it will stay warm with a high of 23 degrees. Sunset this evening is at 9:28pm. Tonight remains rather mild and humid with some cloud lingering. Looking ahead, the next few days look generally drier with some warm spells of sunshine. Sunshine may be hazy at times and it will feel increasingly humid, especially overnight.
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6: Welcome to Tuesday, right here on Breakfast. We're going to kick things off in an 80s style this morning. Here's some Blondie.

Blondie and Call Me, starting off your breakfast here on Radio Nine Springs. I'm Vicky Welton. Thank you for joining me today. I hope you're keeping well. Now, I have to share this news story with you because I thought it was hilarious. An original Mr. Blobby costume from the former Blobbyland attraction at Cricket St. Thomas is expected to sell for £3,000 to £5,000 at auction later this month. Have you got a spare £3,000 sitting around? I don't know if I'd want that costume, though. It'd probably fall over all the time like the person inside it did. Or I shouldn't say that because it was actually Mr. Blobby, wasn't it? Anyway, also in other news, Holyrood Academy science technician Belinda Burton has retired after 33 years at the school. God, that's a good innings, isn't it? Bless her. Right, if you want to know more about those local news stories and others, don't forget to join Steve Haig here on Radio Nine Springs on the half hour, or take a look at our Facebook page. Go back to the music now. Here's Sonny Federa and Libyanka. This is Let Me Be In Your Arms.

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0: bit of 90s upbeat for you. That was Delight and Groove Is in the Heart. Coming up just after the 7:30 news, we've got today's Thought of the Day. And today it's all about the people who clap you and celebrate you. Up next, though, Holly Johnson.
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1: I'm Steve Haig. Police are appealing for witnesses to a fatal two-vehicle crash on the A358 near Ilminster. The collision happened between the Southfields roundabout and the turn-off to Ash Hill at around 10 o'clock last Sunday morning. Police are asking anyone who may have dashcam footage of traffic on the A358 at around the time of the accident to please contact them on the non-emergency number 101. A man from Norton-sub-Hampden has appeared in court charged with drink driving. Magistrates in Yeovil heard that 50-year-old Simon Orchard of Great Street was more than 3.5 times the legal alcohol limit when his car collided with stationary traffic on the A37 at Chepton Mallet. Orchard pleaded guilty and was handed a suspended prison sentence along with a 30-month driving ban. In local football, Yeovil Town have completed the signing of defender Hayden Muller ahead of the new season. The 24-year-old joins the Glovers on a 2-year deal from Sutton United, where he made 61 appearances. His arrival follows recent additions Joel Powell from Walton and Hersham and striker Stephen Walker from Scarborough, as Yeovil continue to strengthen their squad. And an original Mr. Blobby costume from the former Blobbyland theme park at Cricket St. Thomas near Chard is set to go under the hammer later this month. Described as a piece of pure British comedy history, the outfit is believed to be one of only 3 surviving original costumes and is expected to sell for between £3,000 and £5,000 at the British Comedy and Memorabilia auction being held on June the 29th. And the weather with Brotherwood Servicing and MOT, either service or MOT, call 01935 71 35 59. The day will get off to a bright start with clouds thickening from the west later. Feeling humid today, highs of 22 Celsius. Next news is the national news at the top of the hour.
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It's time for this morning's Thought of the Day, and today it's all about the people who clapped. Have you ever noticed that when someone tries something new, there are usually two kinds of people? The ones who stand at the side and point out what could go wrong, and the ones who clap because someone was brave enough to try. And if you think about your own life, chances are you remember the people who clapped you. The teacher who encouraged you, the friend who believed in you, the person who said, go on, you'll be great. Because support doesn't always mean solving things for someone. Sometimes it's simply making people feel safe enough to have a go. We don't always realise the impact we have on others. One encouraging comment might stay with someone for years. One dismissive one can too. So today, if someone around you is trying something new, putting themselves out there, taking a risk, be the person who claps them. Because there's enough criticism in the world, and sometimes a little encouragement is all someone needs to keep going.

0: Taylor Swift and I Knew It, I Knew You. Her new one. Good one, that one. On the way, we've got an 80s tune from Madness and My Girl.
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2: Slow moving here and there in Yeovil. We've got minor delays on Lyde Road, the Sherborne Road, Ilchester Road into the Five Ways, Bunford Lane and Lysander Road. Also a little slow on Henford Hill and Watercombe Lane. Then Sherborne, slow going on Cold Harbour in both directions, and mild traffic outside Crewkerne towards Misterton on Station Road. Then in Chard, a little slow on 4th Street and East Street with minor queuing traffic on the Fernham Road southbound. Then slow through Ilminster towards the 303 at the Southfields roundabout, and a little slow eastbound on the 303 towards the Southfields. Then mild queuing traffic in Ilchester, that's on Church Street, and a little slow in Somerton on West Street.
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0: Chainsmokers and Coldplay. And that's it for this hour of breakfast. We'll be back after that 8 o'clock news with more great tunes and today's breakfast banger. See you on the other side.
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3: From the Sky News Centre at 8, Donald Trump's number two is suggesting a preliminary peace framework to end the Iran war could be released before Friday. That's when it's due to be signed in Geneva by Tehran and Washington, though the US president claims pen's already been put to paper. A vital shipping route's expected to reopen as part of the agreement. Matthew Saville, a director of military sciences, says uncertainty remains.
4: The agreement that is going to be signed is simply a memorandum of understanding for how they will conduct subsequent negotiations. So this isn't a huge breakthrough so much as an extension of the so-called ceasefire, which I think, as everyone has seen, has not involved much ceasing of fire.
3: A man's been charged with murder after a woman's body was found in southeast London. 47-year-old Barbara McCann was discovered at a property in Lewisham last Tuesday. There's a warning the true number of Ebola cases is likely far higher than official figures suggest. Oxfam's expressed concern about a lack of clean water at the epicentre of the outbreak in the Democratic Republic of Congo. The family of a man who took his own life after being left severely disabled following a COVID jab say a compensation scheme's failing victims. John Cross was initially denied a payout, but following a legal challenge, ministers accepted the vaccine caused his condition. Liz Whitehead's John's daughter.
5: And he killed himself in the most awful way, frightened, scared, alone, and feeling like a burden to us, and feeling like the system had let him down. And I can't imagine what he was going through.
3: The government insists it's carefully considering concerns. Iran have opened their World Cup campaign with a 2-2 draw against New Zealand. Today's game see France take on Senegal and Iraq play Norway. And Manchester's Britain's top hotspot for house price growth. Rightmove found the average asking price surged by 63% over the past decade. That's the latest. I'm Fada Silver.
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0: A few bright spells to start the day, but clouds soon thickening through the morning as outbreaks of rain move in from the west. Despite the cloud and rain, it will stay warm with a high of 23 degrees. Sunset this evening is at 9:28pm. Tonight remains rather mild and humid with some cloud lingering. Looking ahead, the next few days look generally drier with some warm spells of sunshine. Sunshine may be hazy at times and it will feel increasingly humid, especially overnight.
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Robbie Williams and Millennium kicking off our second hour here on Breakfast. I'm Vicky Welton. It's Tuesday, the 16th of June, and the time's 6 minutes past eight. Good morning. Thank you for joining me today. Now, in local news this morning, Somerset Council is demanding safety repairs to a derelict former cinema in Bridgwater, warning that parts of the building pose a risk to the public. I really don't want bricks falling on my head. Thank you very much. And I love this local news story today. An original Mr. Blobby costume from the former Blobbyland attraction at Cricket St. Thomas is expected to sell for £3,000 to £5,000 at auction later this month. I have to say, I go to Cricket St. Thomas Gardens quite often, and I'm just a bit too creeped out to go into that derelict area because it just feels too spooky to me. Anyway, on the way, we've got this morning's entertainment news, but let's play the new one now from Paul McCartney. This is Come Inside.

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2: We're told Bonnie Tyler is no longer in a coma, but a statement on her website reveals she's still very unwell in intensive care. The Welsh singer was taken to hospital near her home in Faro in Portugal last month for emergency intestinal surgery. All of her remaining shows this summer have been called off. London's latest music venue is opening its doors for the first time tonight. Self-Esteem headline at the British Airways Arc in Olympia, with acts like Van Morrison, McFly and Khalid all to perform this year. Lucy Noble, Senior Vice President of UK Venues, says the stage has been created with fans in mind.
3: Just for London in general, to have a new state-of-the-art venue is fantastic. What's been great is we've been able to design this, you know, from scratch, so we can make sure that the artists and the audience experience are second to none. So we've worked really hard, you know, to get it right.
2: David Tennant joined the cast of the upcoming sixth season of Only Murders in the Building. The Doctor Who actor will join Nicola Coughlan, Jodie Whittaker and Jim Broadbent on the Disney Plus show. The casting announcement was made on its official social media with the caption, "Keep calm and update the case file." And a rare first edition of Wuthering Heights is up for sale, complete with spelling mistakes. Christie says it's the first copy of Emily Bronte's original to be auctioned since 1908. Experts reckon it could fetch £500,000 in London at the end of the month.
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Nick Kershaw, and I won't let the sun go down on me. It is Tuesday, the 16th of June, and on this day in local history back in 1931, a competition in Bath challenged residents to identify a series of mystery sounds played from behind a curtain at a local exhibition. Visitors paid a small fee and listened to noises ranging from everyday household items to more unusual objects. Competitors confidently identified a kettle boiling and a bicycle bell, but they struggled with several others. One particularly baffling sound turned out to be a tortoise eating lettuce. Yeah, I don't think I would have got that one either. The event proved so popular that organisers had to extend opening hours, with local reports noting the arguments over the correct answers continued in Bath's cafes and pubs long after the competition had ended.

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2: Queuing in a couple of spots in Yeovil. Preston Road heading towards Houndstone. Then southbound on Western Avenue and Bunford Lane. Also mild queues on Lyde Road. Then slow moving on the Sherborne Road, Lysander Road, the Western Relief Road, Ilchester Road and Mudford Road. Slow in Sherborne on Horse Castles Lane, the Yeovil Road and Cold Harbour. And Crewkerne queuing on Station Road heading towards Misterton. Then in Chard, delays on 4th Street heading west, as well as slow moving traffic on Duck Lane and Old Town. We've got moderate queuing traffic on the 358 from Taunton heading towards the 303 at the Southfields roundabout, and stationary on the 303 for a couple of minutes each way approaching the Cartgate roundabout. Then in Langport, mild delays on the hill, and slow in Castle Kerry on Ansford Hill and South Street.
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0: Miley Cyrus and End of the World. Coming up just after 8:30, we've got this morning's breakfast banger. It's from the 2000s and it was a lady who won the X Factor. So can you guess who it is? Up next though, 5.
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2: I'm Steve Haig. Police are appealing for witnesses to a fatal two-vehicle crash on the A358 near Ilminster. The collision happened between the Southfields roundabout and the turn-off to Ash Hill at around 10 o'clock last Sunday morning. Police are asking anyone who may have dashcam footage of traffic on the A358 at around the time of the accident to please contact them on the non-emergency number 101. A man from Norton Subhampton has appeared in court charged with drink driving. Magistrates in Yeovil heard that 50-year-old Simon Orchard of Great Street was more than 3.5 times the legal alcohol limit when his car collided with stationary traffic on the A37 at Chepton Mallet. Orchard pleaded guilty and was handed a suspended prison sentence along with a 30-month driving ban. In local football, Yeovil Town have completed the signing of defender Hayden Muller ahead of the new season. The 24-year-old joins the Glovers on a 2-year deal from Sutton United, where he made 61 appearances. His arrival follows recent additions Joel Powell from Walton and Hersham and striker Stephen Walker from Scarborough as Yeovil continue to strengthen their squad. And an original Mr. Blobby costume from the former Blobbyland theme park at Cricket St Thomas near Chard is set to go under the hammer later this month. Described as a piece of pure British comedy history, the outfit is believed to be one of only 3 surviving original costumes and is expected to sell for between £3,000 and £5,000 at the British Comedy and Memorabilia auction being held on June the 29th. And the weather with Brotherwood Servicing and MOT. 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Call 01935 71 35 59. The day will get off to a bright start with clouds thickening from the west later. Feeling humid today, highs of 22 Celsius. Next news is the national news at the top of the hour.
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Take That and Giants. Very much looking forward to seeing them play Cardiff later on. I'll tell you all about it tomorrow's breakfast, I suspect, as long as I'm not too knackered. Right, now it's time for this morning's breakfast banger. And today it's Alexandra Burke. She won X Factor back in 2008. But this song peaked at number 8 in 2010 for her. It's an up-tempo R&B pop anthem and it was written and produced by Red One. This is Broken Heels.

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1: Cape Verde goalkeeper Vozinha broke down in tears after helping his country produce a huge World Cup shock as they held European champion Spain to a goalless draw. The 40-year-old made seven saves to keep one of the favourites to win the tournament at bay in Atlanta. Vozinha says it was an emotional result.
2: I cry because I grew up with my grandfathers, or grandparents, and unfortunately they are not here. They died a few years before. And they was all of, everything for me. They give everything for me, for my life.
1: Meanwhile, Belgium and Egypt shared a 1-1 draw in Seattle. New Crystal Palace manager Pierre Sage says he's determined to make the fans smile at Selhurst Park. He's replaced Oliver Glasner, who left the club at the end of last season. Russell Martin says he will set clear standards in his early days as Leicester manager after signing a 3-year contract with the League One club. England cricket coach Brendan McCullum says Joe Root is excited by the chance to captain the Test team once more. Root, who was full-time captain between 2017 and 2022, will lead the side in the second Test against New Zealand, which starts tomorrow. It's after Ben Stokes was dropped for breaking team protocols. Root has been preferred to Harry Brook as stand-in skipper. McCullum says Brook agrees with the decision.
3: He knows that he's a good tactician, but he knows he's not the finished product as a leader just yet. And he also acknowledged that he's not lived up to those standards in the past also.
1: England are going for back-to-back wins at the start of the Women's T20 World Cup when they take on Ireland in Southampton today. Sri Lanka play defending champions New Zealand. And retiring British tennis player Dan Evans says it would have been a classy gesture to give him a Queen's wild card, but was disappointed when the offer didn't arrive. Wimbledon will be his last tournament. There are several Brits in action at Queen's today, though, with Cam Norrie taking on Alejandro Davidovich Fokina and Arthur Ferry going up against fellow home hopeful Toby Samuel.
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0: stationary traffic southbound Western Avenue and Bunford Lane. Then slow moving southbound on the Ilchester Road towards the Five Ways on the Sherborne Road and Babylon Hill. And it is slow moving on Coombs Street Lane, Lysander Road, the Western Relief Road and Henford Hill. Then stationary in Sherborne heading east on the Yeovil Road. That's several minutes worth. And queuing on Cold Harbour in both directions. Meanwhile in Crewkerne, slow on South Street and queuing as you approach Misterton. While in Chard, delays across town centre there, queuing on East Street and 4th Street with some delays as well on the Fernham Road. Queuing for several minutes on the 358 towards the 303 at the Southfields roundabout, and stationary on the 303 heading west approaching the Cartgate roundabout. Then mild delays in Langport on the Hill and slow in Castle Carey on Carey Hill.
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0: The Clash and London Calling, finishing off our second hour here on Breakfast. Coming up after the national news, the Bangles.
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3: From the Sky News Centre at 9, Donald Trump's claimed a preliminary deal to end the war in the Middle East has already been signed by the US and Iran. Speaking as he and other G7 leaders arrived in France, the president insisted the vital Strait of Hormuz will be fully open. Oil prices have dropped to a three-month low. He claims vessels are starting to go through the shipping route.
4: I felt badly that we had to go back on the attack for two nights, and I thought a third, but we made it before that happened. But I think a lot of great things are going to happen in the Middle East right now.
3: Thames Water could be on the brink of temporary nationalisation. Environment Secretary Emma Reynolds is warning a £10 billion rescue deal for the troubled supplier may lead to an undue burden on customers.
5: Over the last 15 years, we've seen underperformance of Thames Water, pollution incidents and repeated failures. I have written to Ofwat to set out my early concerns that the creditors' proposals don't do enough to protect consumers and the environment.
3: The regulator is said to have been close to accepting an offer from bidding consortium London and Valley Water. The first eight closed grooming gang cases have been referred back to police forces for reinvestigation. Operation Beaconport involves a mammoth national review of hundreds of files where lines of inquiry may have been missed. A man's due in court later charged with murder after a woman's body was found in southeast London. Police were alerted to safety concerns before 47-year-old Barbara McCann was discovered at a property in Lewisham last Tuesday. Bonnie Tyler is out of a coma but still very unwell, according to her spokesperson. The Welsh singer has been in hospital in Portugal for weeks after emergency intestinal surgery. And Iran have drawn 2-2 with New Zealand in their first game of the 2026 World Cup. France get their campaign underway against Senegal tonight before holders Argentina are in action against Algeria. That's the latest. I'm Faye De Silva.
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0: A few bright spells to start the day, but clouds soon thickening through the morning as outbreaks of rain move in from the west. Despite the cloud and rain, it will stay warm with a high of 23 degrees. Sunset this evening is at 9:28 p.m. Tonight remains rather mild and humid with some cloud lingering. Looking ahead, the next few days look generally drier with some warm spells of sunshine. Sunshine may be hazy at times and it will feel increasingly humid, especially overnight.
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The Bangles and Walk Like an Egyptian. You're listening to Breakfast here on Radio Nine Springs. In this morning's local news, this Tuesday, the 16th of June, Holyrood Academy science technician Belinda Burton has retired after 33 years at the school. I hope she got a good retirement prize. I'm sure she did. And also, Yeovil Town have signed defender Hayden Muller from Sutton United on a two-year contract following the arrivals of Joel Powell and Stephen Walker. More on those local news stories and others here on the half hour, or take a look at our Facebook page. On the way, we've got this morning's entertainment news, but let's have the new one now from Niall Horan. This is Tastes So Good.

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2: We're told Bonnie Tyler is no longer in a coma, but a statement on her website reveals she's still very unwell in intensive care. The Welsh singer was taken to hospital near her home in Faro in Portugal last month for emergency intestinal surgery. All of her remaining shows this summer have been called off. London's latest music venue is opening its doors for the first time tonight. Self-Esteem headline at the British Airways Arc in Olympia, with acts like Van Morrison, McFly and Khalid all to perform this year. Lucy Noble, Senior Vice President of UK Venues, says the stage has been created with fans in mind.
3: Just for London in general to have a new state-of-the-art venue is fantastic. What's been great is we've been able to design this, you know, from scratch, so we can make sure that the artists and the audience experience are second to none. So we've worked really hard, you know, to get it right.
2: David Tennant joined the cast of the upcoming sixth season of Only Murders in the Building. The Doctor Who actor will join Nicola Coughlan, Jodie Whittaker and Jim Broadbent on the Disney Plus show. The casting announcement was made on its official social media with the caption, "Keep calm and update the case file." And a rare first edition of Wuthering Heights is up for sale, complete with spelling mistakes. Christie says it's the first copy of Emily Bronte's original to be auctioned since 1908. Experts reckon it could fetch £500,000 in London at the end of the month.
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Chapel Roan and A Giver, still one of my absolute favourites by that lady. On the way, we've got George Michael, the talent that is. But let's play this one now, Lynyrd Skynyrd, Sweet Home Alabama.

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0: George Michael and Amazing. On the way, we've got today's Thought of the Day for you. But first, let's go to Steve Haig with the local news.
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2: I'm Steve Haig. Police are appealing for witnesses to a fatal two-vehicle crash on the A358 near Ilminster. The collision happened between the South Fields roundabout and the turn-off to Ash Hill at around 10 o'clock last Sunday morning. Police are asking anyone who may have dashcam footage of traffic on the A358 at around the time of the accident to please contact them on the non-emergency number 101. A man from Norton Subhampton has appeared in court charged with drink driving. Magistrates in Yeovil heard that 50-year-old Simon Orchard of Great Street was more than 3.5 times the legal alcohol limit when his car collided with stationary traffic on the A37 at Chepton Mallet. Orchard pleaded guilty and was handed a suspended prison sentence along with a 30-month driving ban. In local football, Yeovil Town have completed the signing of defender Hayden Muller ahead of the new season. The 24-year-old joins the Glovers on a 2-year deal from Sutton United, where he made 61 appearances. His arrival follows recent additions Joel Powell from Walton and Hersham and striker Stephen Walker from Scarborough as Yeovil continue to strengthen their squad. And an original Mr. Blobby costume from the former Blobbyland theme park at Cricket St Thomas near Chard is set to go under the hammer later this month. Described as a piece of pure British comedy history, the outfit is believed to be one of only 3 surviving original costumes and is expected to sell for between £3,000 and £5,000 at the British Comedy and Memorabilia auction being held on June the 29th. And the weather with Brotherwood Servicing and MOT. 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Call 01935 71 35 59. The day will get off to a bright start with clouds thickening from the west later. Feeling humid today, highs of 22 Celsius. Next news is the national news at the top of the hour.
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It's time for this morning's Thought of the Day, and today it's all about the people who clapped. Have you ever noticed that when someone tries something new, there are usually two kinds of people? The ones who stand at the side and point out what could go wrong, and the ones who clap because someone was brave enough to try. And if you think about your own life, chances are you remember the people who clapped you. The teacher who encouraged you, the friend who believed in you, the person who said, go on, you'll be great. Because support doesn't always mean solving things for someone. Sometimes it's simply making people feel safe enough to have a go. We don't always realise the impact we have on others. One encouraging comment might stay with someone for years. One dismissive one can too. So today, if someone around you is trying something new, putting themselves out there, taking a risk, be the person who claps them. Because there's enough criticism in the world, and sometimes a little encouragement is all someone needs to keep going.

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0: Bruno Mars and 24K Magic. That's it for this morning's breakfast. I'm back again, same time, same place tomorrow morning. Hopefully not too tired because of going to see Take That. And I'll tell you all about it then. Have a great day.
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3: From the Sky News Centre at 10, Donald Trump's celebrating a peace agreement with Iran, claiming the deal's all signed. The US president's arrived in France ahead of a G7 summit, but ahead of a formal signing in Switzerland on Friday, the terms remain unclear. It'll extend the current ceasefire, but Tehran's demanding Israel stop attacks on Lebanon too. Eshmael Baghai speaks for Iran's foreign ministry.
4: The US is committed and has a duty to honour its side of the memorandum of understanding. The American side is responsible for any breach of agreement by other players or US allies in the region.
3: Thames Water could be on the brink of nationalisation after the Environment Secretary objected to a planned rescue deal. Emma Reynolds is understood to have written to a regulator Ofwat, concerned it would put a burden on customers. The Technology Secretary's admitted banning under-16s from social media isn't a silver bullet for protecting children online. Restrictions announced yesterday could be in place by the spring. Eight people have been killed after a US Air Force bomber crashed in California. The B-52 had just taken off on a routine test flight when it came down last night. The first eight closed grooming gang cases are to be reopened. They're being referred back to police in a major national review. Amani Rana reports.
5: Operation Beaconport is examining cases from between January 2010 and March 2025, which involved two or more suspects accused of sexual abuse, more than one victim, and where no further action had been taken. It's considering hundreds of files where lines of inquiry may have been missed. The National Crime Agency says the reinvestigations mark the first step towards seeking justice for victims and survivors.
3: And a rare first edition copy of Emily Bronte's novel Wuthering Heights is up for auction for the first time in over a century. It features spelling mistakes and could fetch £500,000. That's the latest. I'm Fader Silver.
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0: A few bright spells to start the day, but clouds soon thickening through the morning as outbreaks of rain move in from the west. Despite the cloud and rain, it will stay warm with a high of 23 degrees. Sunset this evening is at 9:28 p.m. Tonight remains rather mild and humid with some cloud lingering. Looking ahead, the next few days look generally drier with some warm spells of sunshine. Sunshine may be hazy at times and it will feel increasingly humid, especially overnight.
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Radio Night Springs, it's the Classic Years, and it is a Tuesday, and we are in the 1980s for part one of the Classic Years today. On the way, Change and Change of Heart, and we've got Lloyd Cole and the Commotions. When was this a hit?

0: So we're in the 1980s for part one of the classic years today, and on the 7th of June in the 80s year that we're looking for, 120 people were arrested when fighting broke out outside the Houses of Parliament during a mass lobby by striking miners. On the 14th of June, the European parliamentary election was held. The Tories led the way with 45 MEPs, with Labour in second place with 32. The SDP Liberal Alliance gained 18.5% of the vote, but failed to elect a single MEP. And on the 19th of June, in our 80s year, Austin Rover launched the Rover 200 Saloon. It was the replacement for the Triumph Acclaim, and it marked the end of the Triumph brand after 63 years. It's the classic years on Radio 9 Springs.
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What a song, Tina Turner. What's Love Got to Do With It? Before that, Cyndi Lauper and Time After Time. And our 80s year on the classic years today was 1984. Let's move out of the 80s, through the 90s, and in to the noughties.

0: Two big naughty songs, another five to come. We've heard from James Blunt and You're Beautiful and The Ordinary Boys, and Boys Will Be Boys. And coming up next, we've got DJ Sammy and Why.
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lay. Looking at the year that we're looking for in the noughties, on the 23rd of June, Prince William of Wales graduated from the University of St Andrews. On the 26th of June, after 23 years presenting the Channel 4 game show Countdown, Richard Whiteley died, aged just 61, following treatment at Leeds General Infirmary. And on the 28th of June, here's something that's very different, in the Solent, the Queen conducted a fleet review of 167 naval, merchant and tall ships from the UK and 35 other nations to commemorate the bicentenary of the Battle of Trafalgar.

0: That's Coldplay, that's The Speed of Sound, and that's The Classic Years for a Tuesday here at Radio Nine Springs. Our noughties year was 2005, 1984 and 2005 on today's show. Tomorrow, we will be in the 1960s and the 1990s. That's The Classic Years here at Radio Nine Springs at 10 in the morning and 9 in the evening.
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3: From the Sky News Centre at 11... Leaders of the world's major economies are meeting in France to discuss a potential US deal to end the war in Iran. Donald Trump's attending and says he's happy with the framework, which is to be officially signed on Friday in Switzerland. Russia's war in Ukraine's also likely to feature on the agenda, with the UK unveiling 70 new sanctions targeting the country's shadow fleet. Our political editor Beth Rigby is there.
4: For Keir Starmer, I have to say, no clarity yet whether he will meet President Trump. He is expected to have meetings with Modi of India, with Zelensky of Ukraine. He met Chancellor Merz last night.
3: Thames Water could be on the brink of nationalisation after the Environment Secretary objected to a planned rescue deal. Emma Reynolds has written to regulator Ofwat, concerned about a burden on customers. Former Health Secretary Wes Streeting set out what he says is an alternative vision for Britain's future. The potential Labour leadership candidate says he'd fast-track infrastructure projects using emergency laws. But he's warned the party mustn't fall into the trap of making the most expensive pledges. Here's his latest criticism of Sir Keir Starmer.
5: I'm going to resist jumping straight in on recent events and the row about defence spending. It does underline the case for change, the need for stronger leadership and a serious plan to arrest and reverse Britain's decline.
3: A man's due in court later charged with murder after a woman's body was found in southeast London. 47-year-old Barbara McCann was discovered in Lewisham last Tuesday. Tunisia have sacked their head coach just one match into the World Cup. The North Africans were thrashed 5-1 by Sweden. And details have been revealed about a new show inspired by The Traitors. It opens in London's West End next May and will feature a cycle of 5 new plays. That's the latest. I'm Fada Silver.
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6: A few bright spells to start the day, but clouds soon thickening through the morning as outbreaks of rain move in from the west. Despite the cloud and rain, it will stay warm with a high of 23 degrees. Sunset this evening is at 9:28 p.m. Tonight remains rather mild and humid with some cloud lingering. Looking ahead, the next few days look generally drier with some warm spells of sunshine. Sunshine may be hazy at times and it will feel increasingly humid, especially overnight.
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1: Community news from around Yeovil and South Somerset.
2: Brought to you by Leonardo of Yeovil, the home of British helicopters.
3: A long-standing part of Britain's broadcasting landscape is set to fall silent. The BBC has confirmed that its Radio 4 long-wave service will be shut down, bringing to an end nearly a century of long-wave radio transmission, a move some listeners have described as criminal. The service, broadcast on 198 kHz, has been transmitted from the Droitwich transmitting station for more than 90 years, reaching across the UK and beyond. Long-wave signals travel vast distances and are known for their reliability, particularly in areas where other radio or digital services struggle. But the BBC says the technology is now reaching the end of its life. And with listener numbers declining, investment in upgrades is no longer considered cost-effective. Most audiences, it says, have already moved to FM and digital platforms like DAB. The corporation has confirmed the service will close later in 2026, with at least 2 months' notice given to listeners. Daily on-air reminders will also help audiences switch to alternative ways of tuning in. A petition to save the service has gathered thousands of signatures, arguing long wave remains a vital lifeline, especially in rural areas with poor reception and limited internet access. For now, the countdown continues for one of radio's oldest and most far-reaching signals. If you have an item of community news where you live, please send it to info@radio9springs.com.

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1: I'm Steve Haig. Police are appealing for witnesses to a fatal two-vehicle crash on the A358 near Ilminster. The collision happened between the Southfields roundabout and the turn-off to Ash Hill at around 10 o'clock last Sunday morning. Police are asking anyone who may have dashcam footage of traffic on the A358 at around the time of the accident to please contact them on the non-emergency number 101. A man from Norton-sub-Hampden has appeared in court charged with drink driving. Magistrates in Yeovil heard that 50-year-old Simon Orchard of Great Street was more than 3.5 times the legal alcohol limit when his car collided with stationary traffic on the A37 at Chepton Mallet. Orchard pleaded guilty and was handed a suspended prison sentence along with a 30-month driving ban. In local football, Yeovil Town have completed the signing of defender Hayden Muller ahead of the new season. The 24-year-old joins the Glovers on a two-year deal from Sutton United, where he made 61 appearances. His arrival follows recent additions Joel Powell from Walton and Hersham and striker Stephen Walker from Scarborough as Yeovil continue to strengthen their squad. And an original Mr. Blobby costume from the former Blobbyland theme park at Cricket St. Thomas near Chard is set to go under the hammer later this month. Described as a piece of pure British comedy history, the outfit is believed to be one of only three surviving original costumes and is expected to sell for between £3,000 and £5,000 at the British Comedy and Memorabilia auction being held on June the 29th. And the weather with Brotherwood Servicing and MOT, either service or MOT, call 01935 71 35 59. The day will get off to a bright start with clouds thickening from the west later. Feeling humid today, highs of 22 Celsius. Next news is the national news at the top of the hour.
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2: From the Sky News Centre at midday. Donald Trump's dismissed claims the US will be investing money in Iran as part of a peace deal, calling it a ridiculous rumour. With Washington and Tehran due to sign the agreement formally on Friday, the president says there'll now be a second stage of talks. He's adamant America's achieved its objectives.
3: They will not develop, purchase, buy, or any other thing. They're not going to acquire a nuclear weapon. If they do, all hell will rain down on them.
2: Mr. Trump's in France, where leaders of G7 nations are meeting. The Prime Minister says justice has been done after two men were convicted over a series of arson attacks on properties linked to him.
4: Obviously, it was a bad attack, and all the details have now come out in court, and justice has been done. So I'm pleased in that respect, particularly for my family who were affected by it.
2: Roman Laronovich, whose 22 and 27-year-old Stanislav Karpiuk were found guilty yesterday. A car once owned by Sergei Starmer was torched in North London last May and two houses were set ablaze. Prince George will attend Eton College from this September. Kensington Palace has confirmed he'll follow in the footsteps of his father William after being accepted at the prestigious school near Windsor. The Environment Secretary says she's not convinced a proposed £10 billion rescue deal for Thames Water is the right move for customers. Emma Reynolds has written to regulator Ofwat. Eight people have been killed after a US Air Force bomber crashed in California. The B-52 had just taken off on a routine test flight when it came down last night. The first eight closed grooming gang cases are to be reinvestigated. Operation Beaconport's looking into lines of inquiry. And a rare first edition copy of Wuthering Heights is up for sale. It's expected to fetch around £500,000. That's the latest. I'm Faye de Silva.
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6: A cloudy evening and night with mist and fog patches developing. There'll be some patchy rain at times, becoming heavier and more persistent in places later on. It will stay warm and humid. An overnight low of 14 degrees Celsius. Sunrise at 4:58 a.m. Then tomorrow starts cloudy and murky with outbreaks of rain, some of it heavy for a time. Conditions gradually improve through the afternoon, becoming mostly dry with the chance of a few brighter breaks developing. A high of 19 degrees Celsius.
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Radio Nine Springs with Marshmallow in Portugal, the man, Phoenix. This is Rick. It's Tuesday lunchtime, 9 minutes past 12. A big shout out to you if you work in kind of the white goods world. Yesterday, just after the show, went home and the fridge freezer was making ungodly noises. It's 12 years old, decision made, just get a new one. Probably save the repairs in the long run. Turned up this morning. Brilliant. Just as I was just keeping the frozen and the refrigerated goods just the right temperature so we don't all get some kind of awful virus or something from them getting too warm. Respect to you if you're one of those people who can turn round a fridge freezer or anything like that, washing machines, whatever, in such a speedy period, because much necessary. Much less stress in my life this afternoon, which I'm very happy about. Not going to mention the precise firm, but you know who you are. Thank you. Roxy Music, Angel Eyes. Ashley McBride, What If We Don't, on the way for you. And this is Duran Duran, Ordinary World, playing at Radio Nine Springs.

0: It's Ashley McBride, What If We Don't, Roxy Music Angel Eyes as well, Radio 9 Springs, 20 past 12. Latest local news on the way for you very soon. If you'll stick around for that. News from Yeovil Town. Now, you'll know that they've already got Powell and Walker, who have recently arrived to be part of the team. But they've signed a defender. We'll tell you who that is and the story behind it, along with the rest of the day's local news in the next 10 minutes. Also going to play Bruce Hornsby and Zara Larsson very soon as well.
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1: I'm Steve Haig. Somerset Council is calling on the owners of a derelict former cinema in Bridgwater Town Centre to make the building safe. A formal notice attached to the property has warned that rotten decking and joists in the canopy above a public walkway are likely to pose a danger to passers-by. The council says it's awaiting a response from the building's owners and may take legal action to ensure that repairs are carried out. Police are appealing for witnesses to a fatal two-vehicle crash on the A358 near Ilminster. The collision happened between the Southfields roundabout and the turn off to Ash Hill at around 10 o'clock last Sunday morning. Police are asking anyone who may have dashcam footage of traffic on the A358 at around the time of the accident to please contact them on the non-emergency number 101. An original Mr. Blobby costume from the former Blobbyland theme park at Cricket St Thomas near Chard is set to go under the hammer later this month. Described as a piece of pure British comedy history, the outfit's believed to be one of only three surviving original costumes and is expected to sell for between £3,000 and £5,000 at the British Comedy and Memorabilia auction being held on June 29th. And at Holyrood Academy in Chard, science technician Belinda Burton has retired after 33 years at the school. Staff have paid tribute to her dedication, saying she brought science lessons to life and will be difficult to replace. And the weather outlook up to Thursday with Wessex Internet, your full fibre broadband provider, connecting the countryside. Unsettled at times over the coming days with showers and spells of rain. However, some drier, warmer and brighter interludes can be expected, remaining humid. Next news is the national news at the top of the hour.
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0: the script, Man in the Arena. It's brilliant. Britney Spears, Womanizer as well. It's Radio 9 Springs here. This is Rick, another of my favourite featured artists for you in about 10 minutes' time. One I haven't mentioned before, actually, a brilliant band who kind of annoyed people a little bit a few years ago when Apple added their album to pretty much everybody's iTunes and any new devices sort of appeared to be preloaded with the album. But apart from that, we'll forgive them because their music is brilliant. Stars of the likes of Live Aid and just some brilliant music over the years as well. We'll celebrate them, play one of their songs very soon. And Simply Red playing in a moment at Radio 9 Springs.
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Radio 9 Springs, hello, this is Rick, another of my favourite featured artists to play for you right now. Let's go to Dublin in 1976, where U2 were formed. So Bono, you know the name. The Edge, you probably know the nickname. Adam Clayton and Larry Mullen Jr. all came together, initially in a sort of a post-punk kind of style, but over the years, they created some songs with real message, some amazing musicianship in there as well. And yeah, their live shows are really something. I've never seen them live myself, but I've seen the DVDs, and my goodness, it looks absolutely overwhelming. So early 80s, they had their debut album, Boy, in 1980. And to be fair, 1983, the album War included Sunday Bloody Sunday and Pride in the Name of Love, which I absolutely remember from the time as well. But to be absolutely honest, they weren't necessarily the best known band worldwide. They hadn't quite reached their peak. The Unforgettable Fire came out in 1984. Brian Eno was involved in producing that as well, so gave it a very different sound. But you know what? It was Live Aid 1985 when, to a lot of the world, this relatively unknown band did an amazing performance, and a lot of the people in the world took them to their hearts, having seen their music. So that meant the Joshua Tree, 1987, made them international stars, and these days they've got one of the world's best-selling albums with the Joshua Tree, with 25 million copies sold, and they continued over the 90s into the noughties with loads more music as well. They continue doing things today, and just amazing sort of 40, 50-year legacy of a brilliant band straight out of Ireland in the late 70s. They are U2.

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2: From the Sky News Centre at 1. Donald Trump insists Iran will never have a nuclear weapon as part of any US deal to end the war. The president's called the framework fair, while dismissing reports it involves America investing money in the country, which he calls a ridiculous rumour. The agreement's terms remain unclear ahead of a formal signing on Friday. He's been speaking at the G7 summit in France, as has the prime minister.
3: This is a really important breakthrough. At the G7 here, we've been discussing the details of that deal and how we get the Strait of Hormuz open as quickly as possible. President Macron and I put together a group of countries prepared to play their part.
2: A driver accused of killing two girls when she crashed into a London primary school in 2023 has appeared in court. 49-year-old Claire Freemantle wasn't asked to enter a plea on charges of causing death by dangerous driving. Former Health Secretary Wes Streeting set out what he says is an alternative vision for Britain's future. The potential Labour leadership candidate says he'd fast-track infrastructure projects. Thames Water could be on the brink of temporary nationalisation. Environment Secretary Emma Reynolds is warning a £10 billion rescue deal may lead to an undue burden on customers. Stand-in England cricket captain Joe Root says Ben Stokes will be welcomed back to the dressing room. He's leading England again at the Oval tomorrow because Stokes and bowler Gus Atkinson are banned for breaking team protocols. Root insists his side are still right behind Stokes.
4: I'm sure he has the respect of everyone in our dressing room. He's been a phenomenal leader for a number of, for the last 4 years. I think the way his captain's been brilliant. We've achieved some wonderful things as a team and as a group. Won a hell of a lot of test matches. And clearly he's, a talismanic player.
2: And Kensington Palace has confirmed Prince George will attend Eton College from September. He'll follow in the footsteps of his dad, William. That's the latest. I'm Faye De Silva.
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6: A cloudy evening and night with mist and fog patches developing. There'll be some patchy rain at times, becoming heavier and more persistent in places later on. It will stay warm and humid. An overnight low of 14 degrees Celsius. Sunrise at 4:58 a.m. Then tomorrow starts cloudy and murky with outbreaks of rain, some of it heavy for a time. Conditions gradually improve through the afternoon, becoming mostly dry with the chance of a few brighter breaks developing. A high of 19 degrees Celsius.
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Taylor Swift, I Knew It, I Knew You, Radio 9 Springs, 10 past one on a Tuesday lunchtime. As always, because it's a Tuesday, the People's Choir Yeovil, a meeting at St Peter's Church in Yeovil this evening. Always looking for new people to join that group. 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But if you're more Chardway, news of a community choir in Chard that's offering a free taster session for prospective members. They're called Meeting Voices. They sing four-part harmony. No prior experience or music reading skills are required. It's all about learning the parts by ear. No auditions required. Rehearsals take place Wednesday evenings at Chard Guildhall, 7:15 through until 9:15, and our next meeting tomorrow evening. There is a Facebook page. If you want to search Meeting Voices, then you'll be able to find out a little bit more. So head on to Facebook. Otherwise, I'm sure they'd be very happy to see you at Chard Guildhall, 7:15 tomorrow night. Dar de Frere on the way for you. I had to practice saying that name. I'm Out and I Want to Go Home is the tune. Play it for you right after Natalie Imbruglia. This is Big Mistake, playing at Radio 9 Springs.

0: Dr. Frere, I'm out and I want to go home. Radio 9 Springs, 80 minutes past one. Latest local news on the way for you very soon. It is 2026, I guarantee you, but we're going to be talking Mr. Blobby, which will take some of us back some years, to say the very least. Looks like it's going to be making a few quid as well. Tell you why very soon. Also, Supergrass playing in a moment.
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0: Summerstock 2026 on Friday the 10th and Saturday the 11th of July at the Recreation Ground in Somerton. 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
1: I'm Steve Haig. Somerset Council is calling on the owners of a derelict former cinema in Bridgwater Town Centre to make the building safe. A formal notice attached to the property has warned that rotten decking and joists in the canopy above a public walkway are likely to pose a danger to passers-by. Council says it's awaiting a response from the building's owners and may take legal action to ensure that repairs are carried out. Police are appealing for witnesses to a fatal two-vehicle crash on the A358 near Ilminster. The collision happened between the Southfields roundabout and the turn off to Ash Hill at around 10 o'clock last Sunday morning. Police are asking anyone who may have dashcam footage of traffic on the A358 at around the time of the accident to please contact them on the non-emergency number 101. An original Mr. Blobby costume from the former Blobbyland theme park at Cricket St Thomas near Chard is set to go under the hammer later this month. Described as a piece of pure British comedy history, the outfit's believed to be one of only three surviving original costumes and is expected to sell for between £3,000 and £5,000 at the British Comedy and Memorabilia auction being held on June 29th. And at Holyrood Academy in Chard, science technician Belinda Burton has retired after 33 years at the school. Staff have paid tribute to her dedication, saying she brought science lessons to life and will be difficult to replace. And the weather outlook up to Thursday with Wessex Internet, your full fibre broadband provider connecting the countryside. Unsettled at times over the coming days with showers and spells of rain. However, some drier, warmer and brighter interludes can be expected, remaining humid. Next news is the national news at the top of the hour.
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0: It's Paul McCartney. The tune is Come Inside. He celebrates his birthday this week and we're celebrating him on Sunday afternoon. Ross Owen Williams looking after things on this Sunday afternoon here at Radio Nine Springs. Actually, Ross is talking to me and he's kind of going, you know that favourite featured artist thing that you do? And I said, yeah, every single hour, 12 till 2, Monday to Friday, Saturday afternoon at 2 till 6. And he said, yes, that's too much information. I already knew that, Rick. But he did point out one band that I have not featured that I cannot believe because they're one of my favourites and I've never featured them. I will play them for you and tell you their story in the next 10 minutes. Also play in new order in a moment.
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1: It's Radio 9 Springs, another of my favourite featured artists to play for you right now. On the off chance you have the 1999 edition of the Guinness Book of Records on your shelf, just grab it now and check out who they say was the most successful duo in UK music history at the time. The answer, I'm assuming you don't have a copy of the Guinness Book of Records from 1999 to hand, is the Pet Shop Boys, one of my favourite groups of all time. Amazing tunes. You got the keyboardist Chris Lowe, you got the vocalist Neil Tennant, and over the years they sold more than 100 million records worldwide, 42 top 30 singles.

one, and they are still going today. I've loved some of their more recent stuff as well. They've done all kinds of orchestral stuff, embraced the old electronica stuff as well. And real geek out here for a second, they did produce a movie in the mid-80s called It Couldn't Happen Here, which I originally had on VHS. I managed to get a re-release that the BFI put out for the 40-year anniversary a couple of years ago. And it is in my top five movies. I guarantee anybody else listening to this will watch it and go, what the hell are you on about, Rick? It's an absolute abomination. It's completely bonkers. It is completely bonkers. And for me, it's absolutely brilliant. Certainly worth giving it a go. See if you can last past the first 5 minutes. And if you do, then we can be friends. This is a tune from Pet Shop Boys, our favourite featured artist for this hour, West End Girls.

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2: From the Sky News Centre at 2, Donald Trump says he'll release the text of a peace deal agreed with Iran in a formal setting. The US president's at a meeting of the world leading democracies in France. We're told the deal will be signed on Friday, with Mr. Trump insisting there are loud and clear guarantees Iran won't have a nuclear weapon.
3: I think it's going to happen fairly on time. We've been both involved. I think they're going to want to get it done. Iran wants to get it done. They have to get back to business. And the relationship is now normalized. So I think it's going to go pretty quickly, Steve.
2: He also insists the Strait of Hormuz will fully reopen. Environment Secretary Emma Reynolds has been telling MPs her concerns about a proposed £10 billion bailout deal of Thames Water by its lenders.
4: I have three particular concerns about the proposal. The unfair cost to customers, delays to vital infrastructure investments, and delays to environmental improvements. The 16 million Thames Water customers are front and centre of my consideration.
2: Thames Water's in £20 billion worth of debt and has struggled to meet key targets, including around sewage spills. It could be temporarily placed into public ownership. Wes Streeting's been setting out his plans for Britain. The former health secretary says he'd fast-track infrastructure projects if he were to win any Labour leadership contest. The first 8 closed grooming gang cases are to be reinvestigated by police forces. Operation Beaconport is looking into lines of inquiry that may have been missed. Kensington Palace has confirmed Prince George will be going to Eton for secondary school in September. The future king will be following his father, Prince William. And in sport, England defender Tino Livramento is out of the World Cup with a hamstring injury. He's being replaced by Trevo Chalobah, who was on holiday in the USA. England play Croatia tomorrow in Dallas. That's the latest. I'm Leisha McKenna.
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6: A cloudy evening and night with mist and fog patches developing. There'll be some patchy rain at times, becoming heavier and more persistent in places later on. It will stay warm and humid. An overnight low of 14 degrees Celsius. Sunrise at 4:58 a.m. Then tomorrow starts cloudy and murky with outbreaks of rain, some of it heavy for a time. Conditions gradually improve through the afternoon, becoming mostly dry with the chance of a few brighter breaks developing. A high of 19 degrees Celsius.
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3: New figures released by Department for Environment, Food and Rural Affairs, or DEFRA, show how local councils across England are performing when it comes to recycling. And there's good news locally, with Somerset Council remaining in the top 10% of all authorities for recycling. The latest league tables show a recycling rate of 55.5%, placing Somerset 32nd out of 321 councils nationwide. Somerset Council says their success is down to the efforts of residents who continue to sort and recycle their waste carefully, and they also stress there's still room for improvement. A recent survey of household rubbish bins found that around 7% of what's being thrown away could be recycled at local recycling sites. Another 7% was made up of garden waste. Residents are being encouraged to compost at home where possible, helping return nutrients to the soil. Alternatively, garden waste can be taken to recycling centres free of charge or collected through a subscription service. For those unsure about how to recycle certain items, more information is available on the Somerset Council website. The message from the Somerset Council is, check before you throw and help push recycling rates even higher. If you have an item of community news from where you live, please send it to info@radio9springs.com.

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1: I'm Steve Haig. Somerset Council is calling on the owners of a derelict former cinema in Bridgwater Town Centre to make the building safe. A formal notice attached to the property has warned that rotten decking and joists in the canopy above a public walkway are likely to pose a danger to passers-by. Council says it's awaiting a response from the building's owners and may take legal action to ensure that repairs are carried out. Police are appealing for witnesses to a fatal two-vehicle crash on the A358 near Ilminster. The collision happened between the Southfields roundabout and the turn off to Ash Hill at around 10 o'clock last Sunday morning. Police are asking anyone who may have dashcam footage of traffic on the A358 at around the time of the accident to please contact them on the non-emergency number 101. An original Mr. Blobby costume from the former Blobbyland theme park at Cricket St Thomas near Chard is set to go under the hammer later this month. Described as a piece of pure British comedy history, the outfit's believed to be one of only three surviving original costumes and is expected to sell for between £3,000 and £5,000 at the British Comedy and Memorabilia auction being held on June 29th. And at Holyrood Academy in Chard, science technician Belinda Burton has retired after 33 years at the school. Staff have paid tribute to her dedication, saying she brought science lessons to life and will be difficult to replace. And the weather outlook up to Thursday with Wessex Internet, your full fibre broadband provider, connecting the countryside. Unsettled at times over the coming days with showers and spells of rain. However, some drier, warmer and brighter interludes can be expected, remaining humid. Next news is the national news at the top of the hour.
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2: From the Sky News Centre at 3, Donald Trump claims a peace deal agreed with Iran is about one thing, adding Iran will never have a nuclear weapon. The US president's told reporters at the G7 in France it'll be signed on Friday, with the text of the deal also to be released. Wes Streeting claims he has the number of MPs backing him needed to trigger a Labour leadership contest. 81 is what the former Health Secretary would require to be on the ballot. He stopped short of saying whether he would be the one to fire the starting gun. But the Prime Minister is remaining resolute, shrugging off pressure from his rivals as he insists he's carrying on in the top job.
3: Very many times on my political journey, people have said to me, it's not possible to turn the Labour Party around, it's not possible to win an election, it's not possible if you do win an election to invest in your public services and stabilise the economy. Wrong every time. That's why I intend not to walk away.
2: Environment Secretary Emma Reynolds says Thames Water Rescue Plan doesn't go far enough to protect customers. The company, which is in huge debt, could be placed into temporary public ownership. Pizza Hut's been sold in a £2 billion deal. Restaurant group Yum Brands rescued the UK operation from administration last year and is included in the move now to a private equity firm. In sport, England have been hit with injury news ahead of their first World Cup game with Croatia in Dallas tomorrow. Rob Dorsett is at the squad base in Kansas with the update.
4: Tino Livramento has been forced to withdraw from the England squad and withdraw from his first World Cup because of a hamstring injury he's picked up in training. I can tell you that I've been told Trevor Chalobah, the Chelsea defender, is on his way as I speak to you right now to join up with the squad.
2: Chalobah was on England's standby list and had been holidaying in the US. And Serena and Venus Williams are to play doubles together at Wimbledon. The wild card was announced earlier for this summer's tennis tournament. That's the latest. I'm Leisha McKenna.
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6: A cloudy evening and night with mist and fog patches developing. There'll be some patchy rain at times, becoming heavier and more persistent in places later on. It will stay warm and humid. An overnight low of 14 degrees Celsius. Sunrise at 4:58 a.m. Then tomorrow starts cloudy and murky with outbreaks of rain, some of it heavy for a time. Conditions gradually improve through the afternoon, becoming mostly dry with the chance of a few brighter breaks developing. A high of 19 degrees Celsius.
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Sonny Federa and Libby Anker. That was Let Me Be In Your Arms. Good afternoon. Welcome to Tuesday right here on The Home Run. Hope you're keeping well today. I am looking forward to this evening because Ross and I are seeing Take That in Cardiff. Very excited about that one. Also, in local news today, did you know that an original Mr. Blobby costume from the former Blobbyland attraction at Cricket St. Thomas is going to sell, or expected to sell, for £3,000 to £5,000 at auction later this month? Could you imagine the fun you could have with that costume? Wearing it to, I don't know, school sports days and falling over in the parent race. That would look amazing. I think you get a lot of head-turning moments in that one. So yeah, if you've got a spare £3,000 down the back of your sofa, why not pop along and try and get it? Let's go back to the music, shall we? Here's Patrick Swayze. She's like the wind. She's like the wind.

0: You're listening to The Home Run here on Radio 9 Springs. I'm Vicky Welton. Today's poem was written by Ella Wheeler Wilcox. It's called Life's Scars. They say the world is round, and yet I think it often square. So many little hurts we get from corners here and there. But one great truth in life I've found while journeying to the West, the only folks who really wound are those we love the best. The man you thoroughly despise can rouse your wrath, it is true. Annoyance in your heart will rise at things mere strangers do. But those are only passing ills. This rule all lives will prove. The rankling wound, which aches and thrills, is dealt by hands we love. The choicest garb, the sweetest grace, are oft to strangers shown. The careless mien, the frowning face, are given to our own. We flatter those we scarcely know, we please the fleeting guest, and deal full many a thoughtless blow to those who love us best. Love does not grow on every tree, nor true hearts yearly bloom. Alas for those who only see this cut across a tomb. But soon or late, the fact grows plain to all through sorrow's test. The only folks who give us pain are those we love the best.
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0: The latest from Ariana Grande, that was Hate That I Made You Love Me. On the way, we've got some Spandau Ballet, but first let's go to Steve Haig with the local news.
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2: I'm Steve Haig. Somerset Council is calling on the owners of a derelict former cinema in Bridgwater Town Centre to make the building safe. A formal notice attached to the property has warned that rotten decking and joists in the canopy above a public walkway are likely to pose a danger to passers-by. Council says it's awaiting a response from the building's owners and may take legal action to ensure that repairs are carried out. Police are appealing for witnesses to a fatal two-vehicle crash on the A358 near Ilminster. The collision happened between the Southfields roundabout and the turn off to Ash Hill at around 10 o'clock last Sunday morning. Police are asking anyone who may have dashcam footage of traffic on the A358 at around the time of the accident to please contact them on the non-emergency number 101. An original Mr. Blobby costume from the former Blobbyland theme park at Cricket St Thomas near Chard is set to go under the hammer later this month. Described as a piece of pure British comedy history, the outfit's believed to be one of only three surviving original costumes and is expected to sell for between £3,000 and £5,000 at the British Comedy and Memorabilia auction being held on June 29th. And at Holyrood Academy in Chard, science technician Belinda Burton has retired after 33 years at the school. Staff have paid tribute to her dedication, saying she brought science lessons to life and will be difficult to replace. And the weather outlook up to Thursday with Wessex Internet, your full fibre broadband provider connecting the countryside. Unsettled at times over the coming days with showers and spells of rain. However, some drier, warmer and brighter interludes can be expected, remaining humid. Next news is the national news at the top of the hour.
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0: The subject of today's music trivia here on The Home Run is an American singer-songwriter, actress and philanthropist, and she has a career spanning over 50 years as a country legend in country music. She achieved success initially as a songwriter for others and then made her debut album in 1967. In more recent times, she's had a song covered by Beyoncé. Who is she? She's up next.
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Dolly Parton, and she's the answer to our music trivia today. Now we've got the new single from Appleton, and did you know that as children in West London, they used to earn pocket money by washing neighbours' cars for just 10p a vehicle? Can you imagine how much it would be these days? That was obviously a very long time ago to be able to earn 10p. Let's have their new one. This is Ready to Begin.

0: And that's it for today's home run. Thank you so much for joining me. Look, I need to tell you, there was a fight in my biscuit tin last night. The bandit hit the penguin over the head with a club and made a breakaway in a taxi. Stay tuned after the news. It's drive time.
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3: From the Sky News Centre at 4, Donald Trump insists an agreed peace deal states loud and clear Iran wouldn't develop a nuclear weapon. Speaking at the G7 in France, the US president reiterated it will be signed on Friday and will see the important shipping route, the Strait of Hormuz, fully reopen. We're awaiting the full text of the deal. Our political editor Beth Rigby's in Evian.
4: I think there has been a lot of warm words, certainly in that leaders' dinner last night around Iran, and finally getting to a point where a ceasefire appears to have happened, having been promised and then not delivered for many weeks.
3: The Environment Secretary says the £10 billion rescue proposal for Thames Water is an unfair cost to consumers. The water company could be temporarily placed into public ownership. Ex-Health Secretary Wes Streeting claims he has the number of MPs backing him needed to trigger a Labour leadership contest, but the Prime Minister says he won't walk away. The head of the UK Armed Forces says there will be cutbacks on training and operations if spending on the military doesn't increase. Sir Richard Knighton told a parliamentary committee increased pressure is being caused by rising costs. He added he's most concerned about the level of day-to-day funding.
5: That funds operational activity, drives exercises and training, and those are the things that make sure the men and women of our armed forces are as ready as they can be with the equipment they have got today.
3: The Defence Secretary resigned last week. Sir Keir Starmer insists he's increasing the budget. In sport, England defender Tino Livramento has been ruled out of the World Cup with injury and will be replaced by Trevo Chalobah. England play Croatia in their first game tomorrow. And Serena Williams and sister Venus have been given a wild card entry to play doubles together at Wimbledon. Serena only made her comeback to the Queen's Club last week after 4 years out. That's the latest.
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7: A cloudy evening and night with mist and fog patches developing. There'll be some patchy rain at times, becoming heavier and more persistent in places later on. It will stay warm and humid. An overnight low of 14 degrees Celsius. Sunrise at 4:58 a.m. Then tomorrow starts cloudy and murky with outbreaks of rain, some of it heavy for a time. Conditions gradually improve through the afternoon, becoming mostly dry with the chance of a few brighter breaks developing. A high of 19 degrees Celsius.
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7: 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Thanks for joining me this Tuesday afternoon. And right now, it's the birthday battle. It's Tupac Shakur against Jesse Nelson.

All right, that's Little Mix with Power. The power of birthday cake will be compelling Jessie Nelson on Sunday. She turns 35 years of age. The birthday battle today is Jessie, the first to leave Little Mix and actually the only one to leave Little Mix. I think the rest have kind of done their own thing, but nobody officially said Little Mix done. So maybe there'll be a reconciliation at some point. Whether Jessie will be involved, doubtful, given some of the things that she said and things that she's done since. But birthday battle, Jessie against Tupac Shakur. Tupac would have been 55 today. Right now, Tupac winning. Understandable, given Jessie's solo stuff sucks, which is why I just played a Little Mix song rather than Jessie's. So Jessie went very wrong very quickly when she released that song with Nicki Minaj, where she got accused of a appropriation of black culture or whatever it was. It was all very silly and noisy and social media based and pretty much buried her straight away. Anyway, Tupac's winning. Tupac's probably going to win in about an hour's time. Final result, 5 o'clock. Let's have some trivia right now. Jessie's vocal on Little Mix's Secret Love song recorded in a single emotional take that producers felt was impossible to improve upon. So they said, great, print that one. As for Tupac, the song I will play you, if and very likely when he wins in an hour's time, which is California Love, was originally intended for Dr. Dre's solo album around the same time, mid-90s. But Tupac's newly recorded verses on that song were so strong that they said, you know what, this isn't Dre's song, this is Tupac's song. So it became one of the defining singles of Tupac's career. Another defining moment in Tupac's career, I'll play you now, it's his collaboration with Elton John. This is Ghetto Gospel. Hit him with-

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2: We're told Bonnie Tyler is no longer in a coma, but a statement on her website reveals she's still very unwell in intensive care. The Welsh singer was taken to hospital near her home in Faro in Portugal last month for emergency intestinal surgery. All of her remaining shows this summer have been called off. London's latest music venue is opening its doors for the first time tonight. Self-Esteem headline at the British Airways Arc in Olympia, with acts like Van Morrison, McFly and Khalid all to perform this year. Lucy Noble, Senior Vice President of UK Venues, says the stage has been created with fans in mind.
3: Just for London in general to have a new state-of-the-art venue is fantastic. What's been great is we've been able to design this, you know, from scratch, so we can make sure that the artists and the audience experience are second to none. So we've worked really hard, you know, to get it right.
2: David Tennant joined the cast of the upcoming sixth season of Only Murders in the Building. The Doctor Who actor will join Nicola Coughlan, Jodie Whittaker and Jim Broadbent on the Disney Plus show. The casting announcement was made on its official social media with the caption, "Keep calm and update the case file." And a rare first edition of Wuthering Heights is up for sale, complete with spelling mistakes. Christie's says it's the first copy of Emily Bronte's original to be auctioned since 1908. Experts reckon it could fetch £500,000 in London at the end of the month.
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2: Stationary in Yeovil on the Babylon Hill towards the town centre. That's quite a lengthy delay. Slow moving in the opposite direction on Reckleford. We've also got slow moving traffic heading into the Fiveways on the Preston Road and mild delays on the Ilchester Road and Mudford Road as well. Elsewhere in town, mild delays on Henford Hill and Lysander Road in both directions. Then in Crewkerne, stationary for a few minutes on South Street to Town Centre, and in Chard, queuing on East Street heading west towards 4th Street. Then on the 303, queuing traffic heading east, approaching the Southfields roundabout, and delays coming onto the 303 there from the 358 out of Taunton. We've also got some delays heading towards the 303 in Queen Camel on the High Street. And in Castle Carey, slow moving traffic southbound on Station Road.
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1: I'm Steve Haig. Somerset Council is calling on the owners of a derelict former cinema in Bridgwater Town Centre to make the building safe. A formal notice attached to the property has warned that rotten decking and joists in the canopy above a public walkway are likely to pose a danger to passers-by. Council says it's awaiting a response from the building's owners and may take legal action to ensure that repairs are carried out. Police are appealing for witnesses to a fatal two-vehicle crash on the A358 near Ilminster. The collision happened between the Southfields roundabout and the turn off to Ash Hill at around 10 o'clock last Sunday morning. Police are asking anyone who may have dashcam footage of traffic on the A358 at around the time of the accident to please contact them on the non-emergency number 101. An original Mr. Blobby costume from the former Blobbyland theme park at Cricket St Thomas near Chard is set to go under the hammer later this month. Described as a piece of pure British comedy history, the outfit's believed to be one of only three surviving original costumes and is expected to sell for between £3,000 and £5,000 at the British Comedy and Memorabilia auction being held on June 29th. And at Holyrood Academy in Chard, science technician Belinda Burton has retired after 33 years at the school. Staff have paid tribute to her dedication, saying she brought science lessons to life and will be difficult to replace. And the weather outlook up to Thursday with Wessex Internet, your full fibre broadband provider, connecting the countryside. Unsettled at times over the coming days with showers and spells of rain. However, some drier, warmer and brighter interludes can be expected, remaining humid. Next news is the national news at the top of the hour.
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0: Natalie Imbruglia, Wrong Impression, lead single from her second album, White Lilies. The first album was Left of the Middle, I believe. That was the one Torn was on. The reason they chose the one you've just heard as the lead single on the second is they wanted to distance her from, and I say they, as her production team, wanted to distance herself from that, that Torn sound and have a more upbeat, self-assured sound moving forward. Entitled Sun's on the way with their new track right now, The Afternoon Sport.
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2: Tunisia have sacked their head coach just one match into the World Cup. The North Africans were thrashed 5-1 by Sweden yesterday, and Sabri Lamouchi's been fired. Former Morocco and Saudi Arabia manager Hervé Renard takes his place. Iran have drawn 2-2 with New Zealand in Los Angeles. The first time in World Cup history a host nation has been at war with a participating country. Captain Mehdi Taremi says it hasn't been easy, with 11 staff members banned from entering the USA and the team only allowed in at the last minute.
3: Everything is like disaster, actually, for us. It's not the right thing for us, but we don't follow the excuse. We're just looking forward. We're having hope for the next two games.
2: Meanwhile, England are flying to Dallas ahead of their match with Croatia tomorrow. And Arsenal winger Bukayo Saka says Thomas Tuchel can lead them to World Cup glory.
4: I think Thomas Tuchel is a great manager, and I'm very excited, and I believe he can help us deliver this World Cup. So I'm excited. I think all the players are in good spirits. The vibe around the camp is good, and we're just itching to get this first game underway and start our tournament.
2: Scotland's Ben Gallandoke has been recalling too how he used to go to school with World Cup teammate Aaron Hickey. The two players started in the 1-0 win over Haiti at the weekend in Boston. They're now getting ready to face Morocco on Friday night.
5: We went to school together. We're in the same lift school together, and then I was getting up at 5 in the morning to train at school, so it's silent, aye.
6: Sleeping.
5: Aye. No, a lot of chat going on there, just to train in the morning before school.
2: It's day one at Royal Ascot with 7 races on the card, 3 of them Group 1. The first of those is the Queen Anne Stakes at 2:30. Clerk of the course Chris Stickles tells Sky Sports News what the going will be.
7: Well, we're good to firm, good in places as we speak. We've been dry overnight. We're due a nice, warm, dry day, so I expect it probably will end up being good to firm as the afternoon goes on.
2: And finally, England's women's cricketers are in action again at the T20 World Cup. They face Ireland tonight in Southampton, having beaten Sri Lanka in their first game.
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0: The Entitled Sons, their new track, that was Epitaph. We're heading toward 4:45. It's Tuesday the 16th of June, and before the end of the hour, trivia for you. We are going to the movies with Cocktail, that classic with Tom Cruise and Elizabeth Shue from the late 80s. Brilliant, cheesy, fun, great stuff. Also coming your way, Meat Loaf and Cher. Right now, let's check on the road.
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0: Stationary in Yeovil right now on the Babylon Hill heading towards town centre. That's improving but still going to hold you up a while. We've got traffic in the opposite direction. That's on the Sherborne Road out of town and mild delays because of this on Lyde Road. Southbound traffic on the Ilchester Road into the Five Ways as well as some delays on Coombe Street Lane heading towards Mudford Hill. And elsewhere in town, slow going directions on Lysander Road, Henford Hill, the Preston Road, Bunford Lane and Western Avenue. We've got some queuing traffic on the 3088 out of town towards the 303. Meanwhile, in Sherborne, queuing traffic heading east on the Yeovil Road, and in Crewkerne Mull, stationary traffic on both East Street and South Street to town centre. Then in Chard, mild delays on East Street heading west and the Fernham Road northbound to town centre, and a touch of traffic in Lower Horton approaching the Southfields roundabout and the 303. Then in Castle Carey, mild queuing traffic southbound on Station Road.
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Here's a little movie trivia for you, courtesy of Cocktail, the very brilliant, very cheesy film released in the late 80s starring Tom Cruise. The bar flare sequences, where Tom flips bottles and juggles shakers, they

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0: And that's all for this hour of Drive Time, but we resume after the national news, and we're kicking off the next hour of the show with a track by Erasure. But did you know the singer of Erasure, Andy Bell, has a tattoo of Jesus Christ on one of his calves? Is that true or false? I'll tell you in the next hour of Drive Time.
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3: From the Sky News Centre at 5, a Russian warship has been accused of firing a warning shot at a yacht in the English Channel. It's understood to have involved the Admiral Grigorovich between the Isle of Wight and Normandy, which the Navy was tracking. The Ministry of Defence is investigating. Our political correspondent Alexandra Rogers has more details.
4: We understand that reports were received from a UK-registered yacht alleging that the Russian Navy vessel fired warning shots nearby at a distance of approximately 500 yards. No injuries or damage have been reported by the yacht, which is continuing its journey.
3: It's not thought to be linked to the UK's recent seizure of a sanctioned tanker. Elsewhere, Donald Trump insists an agreed peace deal states loud and clear Iran wouldn't develop a nuclear weapon. A formal signing is expected to take place on Friday. He also dismissed reports that the US is investing money in Iran as a ridiculous rumour. Environment Secretary Emma Reynolds says she's outlined a number of concerns around the proposed £10 billion deal to rescue Thames Water. The water company faces the prospect of being placed in the temporary public ownership. Pizza Hut is being sold in a deal valued at £2 billion. The struggling restaurant chain will fall under a private equity firm. In sport, Newcastle fullback Tino Livramento has been ruled out of England's World Cup campaign with a calf injury. He's been replaced by Chelsea's Trevoh Chalobah. Former England defender Jamie Carragher says he feels sorry for Livramento.
5: Listen, it's devastating. World Cup comes round every 4 years. It's a dream of every young kid, isn't it? You know, when you aspire to be a professional footballer, could you one day get to the World Cup? So devastating news for the lad, but he's had it really tough, hasn't he, the last few years with injuries.
3: And Tom Holland's confirmed he's married his Spider-Man co-star Zendaya. The actor confirmed all of their relatives were at the wedding and has described his new wife as his best friend. That's the latest. I'm Leisha McKenna.
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0: A cloudy evening and night with mist and fog patches developing. There'll be some patchy rain at times, becoming heavier and more persistent in places later on. It will stay warm and humid, an overnight low of 14 degrees Celsius. Sunrise at 4:58 a.m. Then tomorrow starts cloudy and murky with outbreaks of rain, some of it heavy for a time. Conditions gradually improve through the afternoon, becoming mostly dry with the chance of a few brighter breaks developing, a high of 19 degrees Celsius.
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Good afternoon, it's Ross with you here on Drive Time. It's Radio 9 Springs for Yeovil and South Somerset, and we kicked off this hour of the show with a track from Erasure, the singer of which, Andy Bell, has a tattoo of Jesus Christ on one of his calves. Or does he? Well, I ask you, is that true or false? If you said false, you're absolutely correct. He doesn't have a tattoo of Jesus on his calves. Justin Bieber, however, does.

Taylor Swift, I Knew It, I Knew You, at number one in the UK charts right now. Unlikely to be there this coming week from what I've seen so far. Looks like a new one from Olivia Rodrigo is coming in after 13 weeks of Sam Fender and Olivia Dean with Rain Me In at number one. It's now gone back to the revolving door thing where we've had Ariana Grande, Taylor Swift, we're going to have Olivia Rodrigo. And then guess what? Probably straight back to Olivia Dean and Sam Fender after. Anyway, birthday battle time right now. Let's talk about this. Jessie Nelson of Little Mix, she turns 35 on Sunday. Tupac Shakur today would have been 55. He took an early bath, didn't he? Wow, great shame. Right, the votes are in and it goes a bit like this. It's 22% to the runner-up. It's 78% to the winning act. And that winning act is Tupac Shakur.

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2: We're told Bonnie Tyler is no longer in a coma, but a statement on her website reveals she's still very unwell in intensive care. The Welsh singer was taken to hospital near her home in Faro in Portugal last month for emergency intestinal surgery. All of her remaining shows this summer have been called off. London's latest music venue is opening its doors for the first time tonight. Self-Esteem headline at the British Airways Arc in Olympia, with acts like Van Morrison, McFly and Khalid all to perform this year. Lucy Noble, Senior Vice President of UK Venues, says the stage has been created with fans in mind.
3: Just for London in general, to have a new state-of-the-art venue is fantastic. What's been great is we've been able to design this, you know, from scratch, so we can make sure that the artists and the audience experience are second to none. So we've worked really hard, you know, to get it right.
2: David Tennant joined the cast of the upcoming sixth season of Only Murders in the Building. The Doctor Who actor will join Nicola Coughlan, Jodie Whittaker and Jim Broadbent on the Disney Plus show. The casting announcement was made on its official social media with the caption, "Keep calm and update the case file." And a rare first edition of Wuthering Heights is up for sale, complete with spelling mistakes. Christie says it's the first copy of Emily Bronte's original to be auctioned since 1908. Experts reckon it could fetch £500,000 in London at the end of the month.
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Lady Gaga with Disease. On the way, we're going to see how diseased with cars the roads are around the area. That's a curious link. But right now, let's have some McFly.

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2: Stationary traffic in Yeovil on the Sherborne Road headed out of town right now. Slow moving on the Babylon Hill in the opposite direction. We've got delays into the five ways. Heaviest on Preston Road. Also delays on the Ilchester Road southbound into the five ways and off the five ways onto Mudford Road. We've got delays on Lufton Way towards Preston Road and slow moving elsewhere on Coombe Street Lane, Mudford Hill, the Western Relief Road, Henford Hill and Lysander Road. There are also some mild delays on the 3088 heading out of town to the Cart Gate. In Crewkerne, we've got delays on South Street and East Street. That's stationary on both roads heading to town centre, heavier on East Street at present, and in charge slow going across town centre. Meanwhile, also slow going on the 358 out of Taunton towards the 303 and the Southfields roundabout. And in Ilchester, some slow moving traffic on Northover and Somerton, queuing traffic heading east on behind Bury.
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1: I'm Steve Haig. Somerset Council is calling on the owners of a derelict former cinema in Bridgwater Town Centre to make the building safe. A formal notice attached to the property has warned that rotten decking and joists in the canopy above a public walkway are likely to pose a danger to passers-by. The council says it's awaiting a response from the building's owners and may take legal action to ensure that repairs are carried out. Police are appealing for witnesses to a fatal two-vehicle crash on the A358 near Ilminster. The collision happened between the Southfields roundabout and the turn off to Ash Hill at around 10 o'clock last Sunday morning. Police are asking anyone who may have dashcam footage of traffic on the A358 at around the time of the accident to please contact them on the non-emergency number 101. An original Mr. Blobby costume from the former Blobbyland theme park at Cricket St Thomas near Chard is set to go under the hammer later this month. Described as a piece of pure British comedy history, the outfit's believed to be one of only three surviving original costumes and is expected to sell for between £3,000 and £5,000 at the British Comedy and Memorabilia auction being held on June 29th. And at Holyrood Academy in Chard, science technician Belinda Burton has retired after 33 years at the school. Staff have paid tribute to her dedication, saying she brought science lessons to life and will be difficult to replace. And the weather outlook up to Thursday with Wessex Internet, your full fibre broadband provider, connecting the countryside. Unsettled at times over the coming days with showers and spells of rain. However, some drier, warmer and brighter interludes can be expected, remaining humid. Next news is the national news at the top of the hour.
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0: Beautiful South, Don't Marry Her, a song that, despite its rather cynical lyrics, became one of their biggest hits and remains one of their most requested tracks whenever they play live. The audience liked to sing along with the original lyrics, which weren't Don't Marry Her, Have Me. It was Don't Marry Her, and then some other words, which I shan't repeat on the radio right now. I'm sure your mind can... Either you know or you don't know, and if you don't know, you can probably work it out. Marshmello, Portugal the Man, on the way on the other side of the sport.
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2: Tunisia have sacked their head coach just one match into the World Cup. The North Africans were thrashed 5-1 by Sweden yesterday, and Sabri Lamouchi's been fired. Former Morocco and Saudi Arabia manager Hervé Renard takes his place. Iran have drawn 2-2 with New Zealand in Los Angeles. The first time in World Cup history a host nation has been at war with a participating country. Captain Mehdi Taremi says it hasn't been easy, with 11 staff members banned from entering the USA and the team only allowed in at the last minute.
3: Everything is like disaster, actually, for us. It's not the right thing for us, but we don't follow the excuse. We're just looking forward. We're having hope for the next two games.
2: Meanwhile, England are flying to Dallas ahead of their match with Croatia tomorrow. And Arsenal winger Bukayo Saka says Thomas Tuchel can lead them to World Cup glory.
4: I think Thomas Tuchel is a great manager, and I'm very excited, and I believe he can help us deliver this World Cup. So I'm excited. I think all the players are in good spirits. The vibe around the camp is good, and we're just itching to get this first game underway and start our tournament.
2: Scotland's Ben Gallandoak has been recalling too how he used to go to school with World Cup teammate Aaron Hickey. The two players started in the 1-0 win over Haiti at the weekend in Boston. They're now getting ready to face Morocco on Friday night.
5: Aye, we went to school together. We're in the same lot of school together, and then I was getting up at 5 in the morning and training school, so it's silent, aye.
6: Sleeping.
5: Aye. No, a lot of chat going there. Just to train in the morning before school.
2: It's day one at Royal Ascot with 7 races on the card, 3 of them Group 1. The first of those is the Queen Anne Stakes at 2:30. Clerk of the course Chris Stickles tells Sky Sports News what the going will be.
7: Well, we're good to firm, good in places as we speak. We've been dry overnight. We're due a nice, warm, dry day, so I expect it probably will end up being good to firm as the afternoon goes on.
2: And finally, England's women's cricketers are in action again at the T20 World Cup. They face Ireland tonight in Southampton, having beaten Sri Lanka in their first game.
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0: Marshmallow, Portugal, the man, that was Phoenix, just after 20 to 6. It's Tuesday the 16th of June, coming your way before the end of the hour. We're going to talk about how penguins propose. It's lovely, actually. I'll tell you that in about 8 minutes' time. Also, the feeling coming your way. Love it when you get out of traffic.
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0: Mild stationary traffic in Yeovil on the Preston Road into the Five Ways right now. We've also got stationary traffic on Coombe Street Lane heading towards Mudford Hill and queuing on the Sherborne Road heading out towards Penn Mill, with delays on Lyde Road as well. Elsewhere, slow moving on Lysander Road in both directions, the Western Relief Road both directions, Bunford Lane southbound and the Ilchester Road heading north away from the Five Ways. Meanwhile, in Sherborne, we've got queuing traffic in town centre on the Yeovil Road and Cold Harbour, as well as some traffic on Oborne Road headed towards Crackmore. And in Crewkerne, stationary traffic on North East and South Street, heaviest on East Street headed to town centre there. Then in Chard, delays on East Street heading west across town centre, and slow to join the 303 at the Cart Gate from the 3088 out of Yeovil, as well as from the 358 from Taunton at the Southfield roundabout. And that's all for now.
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Time for some trivia right now, and thinking about dating in the animal world. How are relationships formed? They don't have anything where you can swipe left or swipe right, so how do they do it? Let's look at penguins right now. They propose with pebbles. In the wild, male Gentoo penguins search for the smoothest, most perfect pebble they can find and present it to a female. If she accepts, she places it in her nest and the two become mates. It's a courtship ritual that's both practical and romantic, since pebbles help keep the eggs safe from flooding. So in penguin terms, a good relationship really does start with a very nice rock.

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0: And that's that for this hour of Drive Time. We're going to pick things up after the national news and start the next hour with a track by Level 42. But would you believe me when I tell you that their hit Something About You was a song that they didn't think was good enough for their album? Is that true or false? I'll tell you in the next hour of Drive Time.
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3: From the Sky News Centre at 6, reports a Russian warship fired warning shots close to a UK-registered yacht in the English Channel this morning are being investigated. Defence and security analyst Professor Michael Clark says the vessels are regular in the waters and was being tracked by the Navy.
4: There's no way a yacht, whatever size it is, could be a danger to the Admiral Grigorovich, which is a very powerful frigate of the Black Sea Fleet. It's been hanging around in the channel off British coast for months because it escorts Dark Fleet tankers up and down.
3: It's understood the Ministry of Defence is not linking it with the seizure of a sanctioned tanker earlier this week. Elsewhere, the head of the armed forces has warned the military may have to dial back training without more cash. John Healey took a swipe at the Treasury in his resignation speech in the Commons, having stepped down last week as Defence Secretary.
5: We need a bigger view of national security. It's not just the job for Defence or the agencies. Every department has a part to play in national security and national resilience. Security must run through the government like letters through a stick of rock.
3: A court's heard a group of children thought a boy was joking when it's alleged he didn't deny killing a 9-year-old girl. Aria Thorpe died in Weston-super-Mare in Somerset in December. The teenager denies charges of murder and manslaughter. Donald Trump's reiterating a key shipping route blocked by war in Iran will reopen toll-free on Friday. He's been talking up a peace deal during meetings of the G7 in France. The company that rescued Pizza Hut's UK arm from administration last year is selling it. A private equity firm's buying the restaurant chain for £2 billion. And in sport, England defender Tino Livramento is out of the World Cup with a hamstring injury. It comes just one day before the squad play their first game of the tournament against Croatia tomorrow. That's the latest. I'm Leisha McKenna.
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0: A cloudy evening and night with mist and fog patches developing. There'll be some patchy rain at times, becoming heavier and more persistent in places later on. It will stay warm and humid. An overnight low of 14 degrees Celsius. Sunrise at 4:58 a.m. Then tomorrow starts cloudy and murky with outbreaks of rain, some of it heavy for a time. Conditions gradually improve through the afternoon, becoming mostly dry with the chance of a few brighter breaks developing, a high of 19 degrees Celsius.
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Welcome back to Drive Time. It's Ross with you here on Radio 9 Springs. We kicked off this hour of the show with a track by Level 42. In the last hour, I asked you if you would believe me when I told you that their big hit, Something About You, was a track that the band didn't think was good enough to go on their album. That is, believe it or not, absolutely true. They really didn't think that was good enough for the album. They felt it had a more commercial sound and glossier production than their previous jazz funk recordings. Despite that, they went with it. It became their first and biggest hit in America. That album has now sold over 3 million copies worldwide and had a 72-week stay on the American charts.

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0: Paul McCartney's new track, that was Come Inside. Right now, time for the lyrical challenge of the day. Let's see if you can get this one from the opening words. My baby, he don't talk sweet. He ain't got much to say. But he loves me, loves me, loves me. I know that he loves me anyway. What's that? It's on the way.
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0: Denise Williams, Let's Hear It for the Boy. That's the answer to the lyrical challenge today. 6:30 on the way, America, Ventura Highway. Right now, the local news.
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2: I'm Steve Haig. Somerset Council is calling on the owners of a derelict former cinema in Bridgwater Town Centre to make the building safe. A formal notice attached to the property has warned that rotten decking and joists in the canopy above a public walkway are likely to pose a danger to passers-by. Council says it's awaiting a response from the building's owners and may take legal action to ensure that repairs are carried out. Police are appealing for witnesses to a fatal two-vehicle crash on the A358 near Ilminster. The collision happened between the Southfields roundabout and the turn off to Ash Hill at around 10 o'clock last Sunday morning. Police are asking anyone who may have dashcam footage of traffic on the A358 at around the time of the accident to please contact them on the non-emergency number 101. An original Mr. Blobby costume from the former Blobbyland theme park at Cricket St Thomas near Chard is set to go under the hammer later this month. Described as a piece of pure British comedy history, the outfit's believed to be one of only three surviving original costumes and is expected to sell for between £3,000 and £5,000 at the British Comedy and Memorabilia auction being held on June 29th. And at Holyrood Academy in Chard, science technician Belinda Burton has retired after 33 years at the school. Staff have paid tribute to her dedication, saying she brought science lessons to life and will be difficult to replace. And the weather outlook up to Thursday with Wessex Internet, your full fibre broadband provider, connecting the countryside. Unsettled at times over the coming days with showers and spells of rain. However, some drier, warmer and brighter interludes can be expected, remaining humid. Next news is the national news at the top of the hour.
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0: sir.
1: Alessi Rose with Skin as we tick past 20 to 7. It's Tuesday the 16th of June, and coming your way before the end of the hour, we'll have some trivia about why we blink. Also, the new one from Kylie and a classic by Elton John, I Want Love, up next.
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to shift focus or process information. Blinking is also linked to dopamine levels, meaning it reflects alertness and engagement. In experiments, blinking patterns predict when people shift their attention between tasks. So think of it that way. If somebody you're talking to is blinking a lot whilst you're speaking, it's because they're trying to take it all in.

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2: From the Sky News Centre at 7, a defence source says a Russian warship fired warning shots in the English Channel this morning to avoid crashing with a yacht. Russia has also responded, claiming to have made several attempts to contact the British-flagged yacht, adding it changed course after the warning fire. The Ministry of Defence is investigating. There were no reports of damage or injury. James Gator is a former Royal Navy officer.
3: In 20 years as a naval officer, and many of those at sea, I don't recall reading in the rules of the road, as they're colloquially known, the use of warning shots when vessels approach you in international waters.
2: Former Defence Secretary John Healey says his resignation was necessary to secure the future of Britain's armed forces. Speaking in the Commons, he predicted the current defence investment plans will fall well short. Donald Trump says he'll release the text of a peace deal agreed with Iran in a formal setting. Speaking at the G7 in France, the US president's reiterated it'll be signed on Friday. Mr. Trump insists there were loud and clear guarantees Iran won't have a nuclear weapon.
4: I think it's going to happen fairly on time. We've been both involved. I think they're going to want to get it done. Iran wants to get it done. They have to get back to business. And the relationship is now normalized. So I think it's going to go pretty quickly, Steve.
2: The Environment Secretary Emma Reynolds says Thames Water Rescue Plan doesn't go far enough to protect customers. The UK's largest water company in debt could be placed into temporary public ownership. In sports, James Roux will make his England Test debut as wicketkeeper in the second match against New Zealand, which starts tomorrow at the Oval. Jamie Smith has withdrawn from the squad after the birth of his daughter. And the Shaftesbury Theatre in London's West End will be renamed the Judi Dench Theatre next year. It's to honour her contribution to British theatre. That's the latest. I'm Leisha McKenna.
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6: A cloudy evening and night with mist and fog patches developing. There'll be some patchy rain at times, becoming heavier and more persistent in places later on. It will stay warm and humid. An overnight low of 14 degrees Celsius. Sunrise at 4:58 a.m. Then tomorrow starts cloudy and murky with outbreaks of rain, some of it heavy for a time. Conditions gradually improve through the afternoon, becoming mostly dry with the chance of a few brighter breaks developing, a high of 19 degrees Celsius.
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0: Community news from around Yeovil and South Somerset.
1: Brought to you by Leonardo of Yeovil, the home of British helicopters.
2: Police are reminding the public that privately owned e-scooters remain illegal to use on public roads and spaces. Under current law, e-scooters can only be ridden on private land and only with the landowner's permission. That means they're not allowed on roads, pavements, cycle lanes, or in parks. Anyone caught using one of these in these areas could face prosecution as they're committing a criminal offence. Despite being widely available to buy, e-scooters are classed as motor vehicles. That brings legal requirements like a driving licence and insurance, neither of which can currently be obtained for private models, making their use in public effectively unlawful. Police say they're working with retailers to improve awareness, but stress that enforcement remains necessary, particularly in response to safety concerns and public complaints. There are some exceptions. Government-approved rental trials are running in selected areas where e-scooters can be used legally under strict conditions by licensed riders. Officers warn that those who break the rules risk having their scooter seized, receiving penalty points and facing charges, including for riding without insurance or a license. The message is clear. If it's privately owned, keep it off public spaces. If you have an item of community news from where you live, please send it to info@radio9springs.com.

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2: You open your messages expecting a meme, and instead, it's something you didn't ask for. Unwanted, explicit images or videos often cause cyber flashing, a growing concern. It's when someone sends sexual content without consent, typically for their own gratification or to shock, humiliate or distress the person receiving it. In the past year alone, there have been 110 reports of cyber flashing across the Avon and Somerset police area. While some may brush it off as a joke, police warn the impact can be serious, causing anxiety, embarrassment, fear, and lasting distress. Officers also say those responsible can go on to commit more serious offences. Cyber flashing became a criminal offence in England and Wales in January 2024 under the Online Safety Act. Anyone found guilty could face up to 2 years in prison, a fine, or both, and may be placed on the Sex Offenders Register. It can happen through social media, messaging apps, dating platforms, or even in public spaces via Bluetooth or AirDrop. If you receive an explicit image you didn't ask for, don't respond. Block the sender and report it by calling the non-emergency number 101. If you can, keep evidence. Police say reporting these incidents can help prevent further harm. And if you are affected, support is available. If you have an item of community news from where you live, please send it to info@radio9springs.com.

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2: From the Sky News Centre at 8, Russia claims a warship fired warning shots in the English Channel because a British-flagged yacht was making what it calls a dangerous approach. There were no reports of damage or injury. Elsewhere, the head of the UK's armed forces says there'll be cutbacks on training and operations if spending on the military doesn't increase. Sir Richard Knighton told a parliamentary committee increased pressure is being caused by rising costs. He added he's most concerned about the level of the day-to-day funding.
3: That funds operational activity, drives exercises and training, and those are the things that make sure the men and women of our armed forces are as ready as they can be with the equipment they have got today.
2: The Defence Secretary resigned last week. Sir Keir Starmer insists he's increasing the budget. A girl's told a court a boy accused of murdering 9-year-old Aria Thorpe in Somerset in December tried to get away as quick as he could. The 16-year-old defendant can't be named and the trial continues. The first 8 closed grooming gang cases are to be reopened. They're being referred back to police as part of a major national review, Amani Rana reports.
4: Operation Beaconport is examining cases from between January 2010 and March 2025, which involved two or more suspects accused of sexual abuse, more than one victim, and where no further action had been taken. It's considering hundreds of files where lines of inquiry may have been missed. The National Crime Agency says the reinvestigations mark the first step towards seeking justice for victims and survivors.
2: The GMB union's demanding Thames Water's workers' pension pots be protected after it appeared to edge closer to public ownership. Ministers have criticised a £10 billion rescue proposal. And Naomi Campbell's claimed in court she's a victim of fraud and forgery. The supermodel's appealing a charity trustee ban after an investigation into her former organisation. That's the latest. I'm Leisha McKenna.
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6: A cloudy evening and night with mist and fog patches developing. There'll be some patchy rain at times, becoming heavier and more persistent in places later on. It will stay warm and humid. An overnight low of 14 degrees Celsius. Sunrise at 4:58 a.m. Then tomorrow starts cloudy and murky with outbreaks of rain, some of it heavy for a time. Conditions gradually improve through the afternoon, becoming mostly dry with the chance of a few brighter breaks developing, a high of 19 degrees Celsius.
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1: Brought to you by Leonardo of Yeovil, the home of British helicopters.
2: Somerset Council has announced plans to build 580 new council homes over the next 5 years, placing housing at the heart of a new long-term strategy for the county. Developed in partnership with Homes in Somerset, the Social Housing Development Strategy aims to deliver high-quality, energy-efficient homes by March 2031. The focus is on affordability, sustainability, and meeting the needs of Somerset's diverse communities, helping to create safe, secure places for people to live. The Council says the scheme will support residents' physical, mental, and social well-being, with low-carbon homes designed to promote independence whilst reducing energy costs and tackling fuel poverty. The strategy also looks at expanding housing into rural areas, recognising their unique challenges, while addressing complex housing needs and supporting displaced people. Projects already completed include developments in Minehead and Taunton, with further schemes currently underway in Bridgewater and Taunton. Councillor Frederica Smith-Roberts says the plan sets out a bold and inclusive vision, built on strong partnerships with landowners, developers and local communities. She says it goes beyond bricks and mortar, aiming to strengthen communities, support economic growth and respond to climate change, ensuring everyone in Somerset has access to a safe and affordable home. If you have an item of community news from where you live, please send it to info@radio9springs.com.

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2: A long-standing part of Britain's broadcasting landscape is set to fall silent. The BBC has confirmed that its Radio 4 long-wave service will be shut down, bringing to an end nearly a century of long-wave radio transmission, a move some listeners have described as criminal. The service, broadcast on 198 kHz, has been transmitted from the Droitwich transmitting station for more than 90 years, reaching across the UK and beyond. Long-wave signals travel vast distances and are known for their reliability, particularly in areas where other radio or digital services struggle. But the BBC says the technology is now reaching the end of its life. And with listener numbers declining, investment in upgrades is no longer considered cost-effective. Most audiences, it says, have already moved to FM and digital platforms like DAB. The corporation has confirmed the service will close later in 2026, with at least 2 months' notice given to listeners. Daily on-air reminders will also help audiences switch to alternative ways of tuning in. A petition to save the service has gathered thousands of signatures, arguing long wave remains a vital lifeline, especially in rural areas with poor reception and limited internet.

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2: From the Sky News Centre at 9, the Ministry of Defence has confirmed a Russian warship did not aim its warning shots at a British-flagged yacht in the English Channel this morning. Its assessment supports that of Moscow's, that it was aiming to avoid a crash. It's understood the UK military believes the Admiral Grigorovich was trying to show other vessels it was drifting, possibly making it more vulnerable. James Gator is a former Royal Navy officer.
3: My greatest worry is the fact that the Royal Navy is in a parlous state at present through years of a lack of investment, a lack of capital expenditure.
2: Meanwhile, the head of the UK's armed forces says there'll be cutbacks on training if spending on the military doesn't increase. Sir Richard Knighton told a parliamentary committee he was concerned about funding, with a defence plan still being finalised. Elsewhere, the GMB union is demanding guarantees from ministers that Thames Water's employees' pension pots will be protected if a rescue deal collapses. Environment Secretary Emma Reynolds isn't in favour of the proposal, claiming it risks unfair costs to customers. It makes temporary public ownership more likely. But Dan Coatsworth, head of markets at AJ Bell, says that will be tricky for the government.
4: If it does take on the debt and completely nationalises this company, well, it would then have to spend even more money to invest in this infrastructure. And one would suggest that money's got to come from somewhere.
2: Donald Trump insists an agreed peace deal states clearly Iran wouldn't develop a nuclear weapon. A formal signing is expected to take place on Friday. The Border Force has seized 12 tonnes of cannabis in Southampton, its biggest ever marijuana capture. It's had an estimated worth of £139 million and was hidden inside two shipping containers arriving from Canada. And Serena and Venus Williams are playing doubles together at Wimbledon. The wildcard was announced earlier for this summer's tennis tournament. That's the latest. I'm Leisha McKenna.
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6: A cloudy evening and night with mist and fog patches developing. There'll be some patchy rain at times, becoming heavier and more persistent in places later on. It will stay warm and humid. An overnight low of 14 degrees Celsius. Sunrise at 4:58 a.m. Then tomorrow starts cloudy and murky with outbreaks of rain, some of it heavy for a time. Conditions gradually improve through the afternoon, becoming mostly dry with the chance of a few brighter breaks developing. A high of 19 degrees Celsius.
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Radio Nine Springs, it's the Classic Years, and it is a Tuesday, and we are in the 1980s for part one of the Classic Years today. On the way, Change and Change of Heart, and we've got Lloyd Cole and the Commotions. When was this a hit?

0: So we're in the 1980s for part one of the classic years today, and on the 7th of June in the 80s year that we're looking for, 120 people were arrested when fighting broke out outside the Houses of Parliament during a mass lobby by striking miners. On the 14th of June, the European parliamentary election was held. The Tories led the way with 45 MEPs, with Labour in second place with 32. The SDP Liberal Alliance gained 18.5% of the vote, but failed to elect a single MEP. And on the 19th of June, in our 80s year, Austin Rover launched the Rover 200 Saloon. It was the replacement for the Triumph Acclaim, and it marked the end of the Triumph brand after 63 years. It's the Classic Years on Radio 9 Springs.
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What a song, Tina Turner. What's Love Got to Do With It? Before that, Cyndi Lauper and Time After Time. And our 80s year on the classic years today was 1984. Let's move out of the 80s, through the 90s, and in to the noughties.

0: Two big naughty songs, another five to come. We've heard from James Blunt and You're Beautiful and The Ordinary Boys, and Boys Will Be Boys. And coming up next, we've got DJ Sammy and Why.
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That's Green Day and When September Ends. Three more songs from our noughties year to come. We've got Jem, we've got Gwen Stefani, and we've got Coldplay. Looking at the year that we're looking for in the noughties, on the 23rd of June, Prince William of Wales graduated from the University of St Andrews. On the 26th of June, after 23 years presenting the Channel 4 game show Countdown, Richard Whiteley died, aged just 61, following treatment at Leeds General Infirmary. And on the 28th of June, here's something that's very different. In the Solent, the Queen conducted a fleet review of 167 naval, merchant and tall ships from the UK and 35 other nations to commemorate the bicentenary of the Battle of Trafalgar.

say that's the speed of sound, and that's the classic years for a Tuesday here at Radio Nine Springs. Our noughties year was 2005, 1984 and 2005 on today's show. Tomorrow, we will be in the 1960s and the 1990s. That's the classic years here at Radio Nine Springs at 10 in the morning and 9.

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2: From the Sky News Centre at 10, the Ministry of Defence has confirmed a Russian warship's warning shots weren't aimed at a British yacht, but were an attempt to avoid a crash. This morning, Moscow used gunfire to warn off a yacht they claimed was on a dangerous course. It was towards the Admiral Grigorovich in the English Channel. Here's our Moscow correspondent, Ivor Bennett.
3: A lot of people will look at this response from the Russians and think, were warning shots, gunfire, really necessary towards a yacht, even if it is that close? It still seems like quite a leap to suddenly jump up to warning shots. And whether this was by accident or by design, I think this will clearly inflame these heightened tensions.
2: Elsewhere, former Defence Secretary John Healey said his resignation was necessary to secure the future of Britain's armed forces. Speaking in the Commons, he predicts the current defence investment plans will fall well short of what's required. He also warns threats to the nation won't be following timetables set by the Treasury.
4: We need a bigger view of national security. It's not just the job for defence or the agencies. Every department has a part to play in national security and national resilience. Security must run through the government like letters through a stick of rock.
2: A court's heard a group of children thought a boy was joking when it's alleged he didn't deny killing a 9-year-old girl. Aria Thorpe died in Weston-super-Mare in Somerset in December. The teenager denies charges of murder and manslaughter. The Environment Secretary, Emma Reynolds, says Thames Water Rescue Plan doesn't go far enough to protect customers. The water company, in £20 billion worth of debt, could be placed into temporary public ownership. Pizza Hut is being sold in a deal valued at £2 billion. The struggling restaurant chain will fall under a private equity firm. And in sport, France are closing in on victory in their first match of the World Cup. They're 2-1 up against Senegal in the final stages in New Jersey. That's the latest. I'm Leisha McKenna.
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6: A cloudy evening and night with mist and fog patches developing. There'll be some patchy rain at times, becoming heavier and more persistent in places later on. It will stay warm and humid. An overnight low of 14 degrees Celsius. Sunrise at 4:58 a.m. Then tomorrow starts cloudy and murky with outbreaks of rain, some of it heavy for a time. Conditions gradually improve through the afternoon, becoming mostly dry with the chance of a few brighter breaks developing. A high of 19 degrees Celsius.
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2: From the Sky News Centre at midnight, the Ministry of Defence has confirmed a Russian warship's warning shots were not aimed at a British yacht, but were an attempt to avoid a crash. Moscow used gunfire to warn off a yacht they claimed was on a dangerous course towards the frigate Admiral Grigorovich in the English Channel. Here's our Moscow correspondent, Ivor Bennett.
3: A lot of people will look at this response from the Russians and think, were warning shots, gunfire, really necessary towards a yacht, even if it is that close? It still seems like quite a leap to suddenly jump up to warning shots, and whether this was by accident or by design, I think this will clearly inflame these heightened tensions.
2: Meanwhile, there's been fresh criticism about the potential impact of not properly investing in defence. The head of the armed forces has signalled possible consequences in military training. A girl has told a court a boy accused of murdering 9-year-old Aria Thorpe in Somerset in December tried to get away as quick as he

0: could. The 16-year-old defendant can't be named and the trial continues. The GMB union is demanding guarantees from ministers that Thames Water employees' pension pots will be protected if a rescue deal collapses. Environment Secretary Emma Reynolds isn't in favour of the proposal for the debt-ridden company. It makes temporary public ownership more likely. But financial expert Dan Coatsworth says that would be tricky for the government.
1: If it does take on the debt and completely nationalises this company, well, it would then have to spend even more money to invest in this infrastructure, and one would suggest that money's got to come from somewhere.
0: In sport, France have kicked off their World Cup campaign with a 3-1 win against Senegal in New Jersey. And French tennis player Corentin Moutet is facing a heavy fine after giving a post-match interview full of expletives at Queen's. He said a rude word 7 times during his chat on court after beating Giovanni Pecci Pericar. That's the latest. I'm Ruth McKee.
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4: Cloudy and murky conditions continuing through the day with outbreaks of rain at times, some of them heavy for a while. It should become mostly dry later in the afternoon, with a chance of a few brighter breaks developing. A high of 19 degrees and sunset this evening is at 9:29 p.m. Tonight stays rather mild with plenty of cloud around and the chance of further patchy rain. And looking ahead for the next few days, the weather remains mixed as we head towards the weekend. There'll be further spells of rain at times, but also some drier intervals, and it should feel warm whenever brighter conditions break through.
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1: Brought to you by Leonardo of Yeovil, the home of British helicopters.
2: New figures released by Department for Environment, Food and Rural Affairs, or DEFRA, show how local councils across England are performing when it comes to recycling. And there's good news locally, with Somerset Council remaining in the top 10% of all authorities for recycling. The latest league tables show a recycling rate of 55.5%, placing Somerset 32nd out of 321 councils nationwide. Somerset Council says their success is down to the efforts of residents who continue to sort and recycle their waste carefully, and they also stress there's still room for improvement. A recent survey of household rubbish bins found that around 7% of what's being thrown away could be recycled at local recycling sites. Another 7% was made up of garden waste. Residents are being encouraged to compost at home where possible, helping return nutrients to the soil. Alternatively, garden waste can be taken to recycling centres free of charge or collected through a subscription service. For those unsure about how to recycle certain items, more information is available on the Somerset Council website. The message from the Somerset Council is, check before you throw and help push recycling rates even higher. If you have an item of community news from where you live, please send it to info@radio9springs.com.